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0: If you like the 70s, then we've got a show you just cannot afford to miss. The Sounds of the 70s, every Sunday morning at 10 o'clock with me, Bob Elliott, here on PCR-FM. 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
2: From the Sky News Centre at 6, the Conservatives claim the public will pay the price for the expanded early release prison scheme. From today, around 700 offenders will walk free in England and Wales, having served just a third of their sentences to clear up jail spaces in England and Wales. Metropolitan Police officers say there aren't enough cops to handle it, but Justice Secretary Alex Norris says he's been preparing for this necessary step.
3: We've made a really big investment in probation, £700 million over 3 years, but that's into staff, but also the largest expansion of tagging ever, exclusion zones, alcohol tagging, football bans. So people might be leaving prison, but they're not going on to live their free lives.
2: Donald Trump says an Israeli plumber who watches air crash investigation saved a plane from nosediving when a pilot stabbed another on a Fly Dubai flight. A suspect's in custody in Saudi Arabia. A death row inmate in Tennessee is still alive despite being given lethal injections. Krista Pike was due to be the first woman to be executed in the US state for more than 200 years, but still had a heartbeat after two doses. Davina McCall says Dame Esther Ranson made the world a better place and inspired so many following her death, aged 86. The former That's Life presenter also founded children's charity Childline in the 1980s. Adrian Mills worked with her.
4: The drive, the determination of a fierce woman, remarkable woman in a man's industry, remember, this is the mid-80s, is just astounding. Honestly, today, I always get emotional at happy events. We all knew it was going to happen, but it's knocked me sideways.
2: A new tax on vapes has kicked in, with experts warning higher prices could push people towards the black market. Cigarettes have also gone up. And MPs say the BBC shouldn't outbid rivals for shows like Suits and Scooby-Doo. Their report recommends a leaner, more efficient broadcaster, calling the licence fee model outdated. That's the latest. I'm Kat Suave.
5: Now your local news for Peterborough. Parents have begun patrolling a zebra crossing outside Dogsthorpe Academy following two collisions in which children suffered minor injuries. Cambridgeshire Police confirmed separate incidents involving cars on Central Avenue last Thursday and Friday. Parents wearing high visibility jackets are now helping pupils cross and are calling for further safety measures, including a controlled crossing. Peterborough City Council says officers will visit the site later this week to assess the situation and consider whether changes are needed. More than 1,000 on-street electric vehicle charging points could be installed across Peterborough under proposals going before the City Council's Cabinet today. Councillors will be asked to accept around £1 million from the combined authority and award a long-term contract to Believe Limited to install and maintain 1,058 chargers over 4 years. The Council says residents without driveways currently have fewer convenience options because much of the existing network is concentrated at workplaces, supermarkets and retail parks. Around 800 Stagecoach East employees across the region have been offered advice on pensions, savings and debt management through a specially adapted bus. The company's Wellbeing on Wheels vehicle visited drivers, engineers and support teams with information and activities intended to encourage conversations about personal and family finances. The company says health and wellbeing representatives were also available to offer support. The initiative was for company staff rather than passengers and formed part of its internal employee wellbeing programme. And Peterborough's Cresset Theatre has announced Peter Pan as its 2026 Christmas pantomime. The production, staged with Second Star Productions, will run from the 12th to the 31st of December. The cast includes Robbie White, Kevin Kennedy, David Arnold, Edward Simpson, Sophie Binks and Vanessa Boland. A British Sign Language interpreted and relaxed performances is planned for the 28th of December. The Cresset has staged annual pantomime since 1997, with its trading profits supporting the work of the YMCA Trinity Group.
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5: Dry with warm sunny spells generally, but isolated light showers may develop during the middle of the day. Got a top temperature today of 21 degrees. That's the latest from the PCR Newsroom. I'm David Edgeworth.
0: 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Playing the greatest songs of all time for Peterborough.

Harry Styles and Aperture. It is PCRFM. We're playing the greatest songs of all time across Peterborough. Morning, I'm Mikey. Welcome to Thursday. Thursday already. This week's gone really, really quick, you know. Nearly be the weekend, you know. Right, all the big songs right here to get you up ready for work, school and college. Of course, everything you need to get you in on the journey as well. We'll get on something from Orange Juice. Meghan Trainor's playing soon. Let's play You Girls Aloud and Biology next. This is PCRFM.

0: Megan Trainor and Major Look on PCR FM. Morning, it's the 1st of October, white rabbits and stuff like that. And as it's October, that means we can talk about the big C words. All right, maybe we probably shouldn't be, but we are going to anyway, because PCR FM are going to be hosting the big Queensgate Christmas light switch on Saturday, the 21st of November. It's going to be a massive day of fun. It gets underway from 11:30 in the morning with loads going on throughout the day before the lights are switched on later on in the afternoon. So get Saturday, the 21st of November in your diary, the Queensgate Christmas lights with PCR FM. It's going to be amazing. We can't wait. Right, I'm going to go on something from Shola Rama shortly, and Sam Fender is ready to play next. Keep it PCR FM.
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London B, and I've been thinking about you. It is PCRFM. We're playing the greatest songs of all time across Peterborough. It's going to be a good day today. Lots of sunshine around today. You're looking at highs around about 21. Right now, we've still got 13 degrees. Wasn't actually that cold overnight again across the city. Right, going to get on Wham shortly. Here comes Kungs and Cooking on Three Burners. This is PCRFM.

0: greatest songs of all time across Peterborough. Mikey, hey, thank you so much for getting us on. Apparently, there are five things you're never supposed to tell ChatGPT, which is slightly concerning considering how much I talk to it. Basically, the advice is don't chuck really sensitive stuff in there. Bank details, medical records, confidential stuff from work, passwords, ID numbers, which you think would be obvious. But then start thinking about how much ChatGPT probably knows about me. I use it for work every day. I tell it what I'm doing. It knows what radio show I'm on. It knows everything about the city. Probably already knows everything about me personally as well. So the advice is basically treat an AI chat like you would anything else online. If it's really sensitive, don't put it on there. Anyway, I'm now going to go and continue using ChatGPT and seeing what it can do. Right, Wayne Wonder's on the way and Brian Adams is ready to play next. Keep it PCR FM.
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PCR FM, we're playing the greatest songs of all time across Peterborough. Sunshine around all day today, once it comes up, that is. It's going to be nice, actually, today. Looking at highs around about 21. Right now, we've still got 13 degrees across Peterborough, which isn't too bad. Looking ahead towards the weekend, looks really good, actually, right the way through until at least next week. And temperatures hovering at about 20, 21, 22 across the weekend as well, which will be nice. Right, Beyonce soon. Here comes Bryan Adams. 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
2: From the Sky News Centre at 7, an early release scheme aimed at tackling prison overcrowding in England and Wales will see around 700 offenders freed today. Officers are concerned it could place further pressure on already stretched police resources. Here's Met Chief Inspector Dave Beasley.
3: More people outside with tags on means there's probably more offences being committed, which means we need to go and get them more. Capacity-wise, it's definitely a concern. Yeah, with reducing police numbers and increasing the number of offenders, that's going the wrong way.
2: The government says it's rolling out the toughest ever controls. We're told a woman who was given two doses of a lethal injection on death row in America is still alive. Krista Pike's been taken to hospital in Tennessee, though officials insist every execution protocol was followed. A passenger who helped save a plane from crashing says he acted just in time after the captain was stabbed by his co-pilot. The Dubai to Tel Aviv flight plunged 14,000 feet before he took control. Dame Esther Anson's being remembered as a national treasure following her death, aged 86. Anna Bates reports.
4: Good evening. We would like to thank you for all the letters you've sent us this week.
5: She fronted TV show That's Life for more than 20 years, going on to found Childline in the 1980s.
6: There had been no way that all these children could ask for help before.
5: She went on ITV's I'm a Celebrity, Get Me Out of Here in 2008.
7: I'm a ledge. Is that good or bad?
5: Following a stage 4 lung cancer diagnosis in 2023, she became a prominent assisted dying campaigner. Davina McCall says Dame Esther made the world a better place.
2: Parents are being warned about potentially deadly sleep aids for babies. A watchdog says adverts for products that claim to tackle reflux and colic could promote unsafe advice. And average gas and electricity bills in England, Wales and Scotland will go up by around £5 a month from today. It's as research suggests two-thirds of us are worried about affording energy. That's the latest. I'm Kat Suave.
8: Now your local news for Peterborough. Parents have begun patrolling a zebra crossing outside Dogsthorpe Academy following two collisions in which children suffered minor injuries. Cambridgeshire Police confirmed separate incidents involving cars on Central Avenue last Thursday and Friday. Parents wearing high visibility jackets are now helping pupils cross and are calling for further safety measures, including a controlled crossing. Peterborough City Council says officers will visit the site later this week to assess the situation and consider whether changes are needed. More than 1,000 on-street electric vehicle charging points could be installed across Peterborough under proposals going before the City Council's Cabinet today. Councillors will be asked to accept around £1 million from the combined authority and award a long-term contract to Believe Limited to install and maintain 1,058 chargers over 4 years. The Council says residents without driveways currently have fewer convenience options because much of the existing network is concentrated at workplaces, supermarkets and retail parks. Around 800 Stagecoach East employees across the region have been offered advice on pensions, savings and debt management through a specially adapted bus. The company's Wellbeing on Wheels vehicle visited drivers, engineers and support teams with information and activities intended to encourage conversations about personal and family finances. The company says health and wellbeing representatives were also available to offer support. The initiative was for company staff rather than passengers and formed part of its internal employee wellbeing programme. And Peterborough's Cresset Theatre has announced Peter Pan as its 2026 Christmas pantomime. The production stage with Second Star Productions will run from the 12th to the 31st of December. The cast includes Robbie White, Kevin Kennedy, David Arnold, Edward Simpson, Sophie Binks and Vanessa Boland. A British Sign Language interpreted and relaxed performances is planned for the 28th of December. The Cresset has staged annual pantomime since 1997 with its trading profits supporting the work of the YMCA Trinity Group.
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8: Dry with warm sunny spells generally, but isolated light showers may develop during the middle of the day. Got a top temperature today of 21 degrees. That's the latest from the PCR newsroom. I'm David Edgeworth.
9: Good morning, I'm Mikey. It's just after 7. We are back to the music. We'll start with Little Mix and Wings first.

Hope your morning is going okay. I'm Mikey, getting you up and about, ready for work, school and college for Thursday across the city. Late night shopping in town tonight. The Embankment Fair is still on, of course, as well. And it's cheap night on Thursday night as well. Open from 6 until 10 later on this evening if you fancy having a go at that. It's only there till Sunday, so you might as well make the most of it whilst you can. Right, coming your way, we'll get on Cyndi Lauper. This is Girls Just Want to Have Fun. It's PCR FM.

0: Cyndi Lauper, Girls Just Want to Have Fun on VCRFM. The Crescent Panto big announcement was yesterday. Big press launch was yesterday as well. And we caught up with Kevin Kennedy, who used to play Curly Watts in Coronation Street for around about 20 years on the Cobbles. Claire Todd was there, and we will be catching up with that in just a little while. Around about 10 past 8 this morning, you can hear all the latest on Captain Hook in the Panto. Right, Travel's next.
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2: It is the case, we watch TV and we think, goodness me, these scenes are awful. You know, you watch the bombing of Kyiv or Lviv or Kharkiv and think, goodness, what can we do? And the answer is, we can do so much because the needs of the people of Ukraine are so extensive that every little thing helps. So we are just in the last two or three weeks of our latest collection. This will be our 27th delivery to Ukraine of humanitarian aid of one form or another. And the list of things we're looking for ranges from bars of soap, toothpaste, you know, female sanitary products, right through to camping gas stoves, thermos flasks, any kinds of simple medicine, paracetamol, antiseptic wipes, multivitamins, food. Even we've just had requests for household tools. So if you've got some spare screwdrivers and saws, batteries, AAA batteries, AA batteries, actually could be put to incredible use getting these to the people of Ukraine. And that's our promise to those who support Ukraine, and then hand them over to our braver, heroic partners who will then take them right to the front line. Unfortunately, you know, the Russian attacks have become even more indiscriminate, and they are targeting civilian targets very deliberately. So there's always an element of risk. But like every country in conflict, life goes on. You go to places like Kyiv and Lviv, and they're busy, bustling places, but you're never far away from the war. You know, the cemeteries are everywhere. There's countless flags for all of the newly killed soldiers. The air raid warnings, the damage to the buildings. So it's a combination of both. Life goes on, but the struggle is always there, always apparent. You can never escape from it.
3: So if anyone's sort of listening and they want to sort of donate things for your collections, how can they do that? 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
9: PCR Travel News Update. With the latest for Peterborough, I'm Luca Marshall. Starting this Thursday morning on the A1, where traffic is building up to the junction with the A47, we also have minor delays southbound through Stibbington. Peterborough Centre, we already have tailbacks forming along Paston Parkway into Parnwell, with delays also beginning to take hold along Lincoln Road out towards Warrington. Traffic is also picking up at the Nene Parkway Soak Parkway roundabout. Elsewhere, Warrington Parkway is busy at the junction with the A15 and the Eye Bypass is also beginning to see a build-up of traffic. If you do spot any other problems this morning, though, let us know. If it's safe and legal to do so, please send us a message on socials at PCRFM and messages via WhatsApp at 0330 001 1007. We'll have more in 30 minutes.
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0: The greatest songs of all time across Peterborough, getting you up and about then for, of course, Thursday morning as we get ready for work, school and college. Got some big songs coming your way. Diana Ross in a little bit. We'll do something from Jax Jones as well and Lady Gaga and Bruno Mars soon. Let's get our latest headlines. It's almost 7:30.
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2: Parents are patrolling a zebra crossing outside Dogsthorpe Academy after two children suffered minor injuries in separate collisions on Central Avenue. More than 1,000 on-street electric vehicle chargers could be installed across Peterborough under proposals being considered by councillors tomorrow. And Peterborough's Cresset Theatre has announced Peter Pan as its Christmas pantomime running from the 12th to the 31st of December. More on these stories in half an hour. I'm David Edgeworth.
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Stars and Die With A Smile. It is PCRFM. Here's a really, really good question for you, because you might not know the answer. I don't think anyone really knows, apart from the people involved. But this is getting slightly confusing now. Who's actually going to be the next Posh manager? Yesterday, Forest Green basically announced that Robbie Savage had been offered a Peterborough United job. Posh then went, no, he hasn't. We're still interviewing people. And now, Carl Robinson has been spotted leaving London Road after apparently being interviewed as well. Our reports, Matt Bloomfield has been interviewed too. So at the moment, we've got Robbie Savage being linked with it, Carl Robinson walking out the stadium, and potentially more interviews happening today. Peterborough United themselves saying the process is still ongoing, and Barry Fry suggested we might not actually get a decision until the end of the week. So basically, nobody stopped printing Robbie Savage's name on anything just yet. Keep that on hold for a moment. Right, Jax Jones, MNEK, and Where Did You Go? This is PCRFM.

0: Guy Ross and Upside Down. It's PCRFM. We're playing the greatest songs of all time across Peterborough. You're waking up then with Mikey Folter looking after things until 10 this morning. Hopefully everything's going to plan where you are so far this morning. If you are just about to leave though, we've got the latest on the roads with Luca coming up. Manic Street Preachers on shortly and DB Boulevard playing next. 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
4: 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The Vogue Ball, Marriott Peterborough. 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
6: With the latest for Peterborough, I'm Luca Marshall. Starting this Thursday morning on the A1, where traffic is building up to the junction with the A47. We also have minor delays southbound through Stibbington. Peterborough Centre, we already have tailbacks forming along Paston Parkway into Parnwell, with delays also beginning to take hold along Lincoln Road out towards Warrington. Traffic is also picking up at the Neen Parkway Soak Parkway roundabout. Elsewhere, Warrington Parkway is busy at the junction with the A15 and the I bypass is also beginning to see a build-up of traffic. If you do spot any other problems this morning though, let us know. If it's safe and legal to do so, please send us a message on socials at PCRFM and messages via WhatsApp at 0330 001 1007. We'll have more in 30 minutes.
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It is PCR FM. Hello, I'm Mikey. Thank you for sticking us on today. Morning, Mikey. Can you wish my mum, Julie, a very happy birthday today? Comes from Charlotte in Paston, of course. We can do that. Hi to Andy in Whittlesea. And morning from Rachel as well. Just getting the kids up and about ready to head into school for Thursday as well. We're back to the music. Katy Perry on in just a moment. Here comes the Manic Street Preachers. And if you tolerate this, your children will be next. It's PCR FM.

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2: From the Sky News Centre at 8. The Ministry of Justice says offenders freed partway through their jail sentences will face the toughest ever licence restrictions. From today, hundreds will be allowed out to help ease prison overcrowding in England and Wales. Tim Edwards' daughter Ellie was shot outside a Wirral pub on Christmas Eve in 2022. A man jailed for assisting the gunman's eligible for release.
3: He tried to cover the tracks of the killer by disposing of the gun, and also of trying to dispose of the car that was used on the night Ellie was killed. The fact of the matter is he was involved in a murder.
2: Officials say a woman who was given two doses of a lethal injection in America is still alive. Krista Pike is the only woman on death row in Tennessee for stabbing and beating a classmate in 1995. John North, who's been covering the case for three decades, was one of the journalists there to witness her execution.
4: It appeared that this did not go like they thought it was supposed to go, but we don't know that. When we left the building, so far as we knew, she was probably still alive. You just saw the emergency vehicles pull up.
2: Authorities insist every execution protocol was followed. Donald Trump says an Israeli plumber who watches air crash investigation saved a plane from nosediving when a pilot stabbed another on a Fly Dubai flight. A suspect's in custody in Saudi Arabia. Strictly's Anton Dubek, Davina McCall and Martin Lewis have all paid tribute to Dame Esther Ranson, who's died aged 86. The broadcaster's been remembered as a national treasure. Average annual energy bills will rise by £60 for a typical household in Britain from today. A survey suggests nearly two-thirds of us are worried about affording gas and electricity this winter. And Macklemore says he's blown away after selling out his upcoming Free Palestine tour. The rapper was dropped as Ed Sheeran's support act after comments he made about the conflict in Gaza. That's the latest. I'm Kat Suave.
5: Now your local news for Peterborough. Parents have begun patrolling a zebra crossing outside Dogsthorpe Academy following two collisions in which children suffered minor injuries. Cambridgeshire Police confirmed separate incidents involving cars on Central Avenue last Thursday and Friday. Parents wearing high visibility jackets are now helping pupils cross and are calling for further safety measures, including a controlled crossing. Peterborough City Council says officers will visit the site later this week to assess the situation and consider whether changes are needed. More than 1,000 on-street electric vehicle charging points could be installed across Peterborough under proposals going before the City Council's Cabinet today. Councillors will be asked to accept around £1 million from the combined authority and award a long-term contract to Believe Limited to install and maintain 1,058 chargers over 4 years. The Council says residents without driveways currently have fewer convenience options because much of the existing network is concentrated at workplaces, supermarkets and retail parks. Around 800 Stagecoach East employees across the region have been offered advice on pensions, savings and debt management through a specially adapted bus. The company's Wellbeing on Wheels vehicle visited drivers, engineers and support teams with information and activities intended to encourage conversations about personal and family finances. The company says health and wellbeing representatives were also available to offer support. The initiative was for company staff rather than passengers and formed part of its internal employee wellbeing programme. And Peterborough's Cresset Theatre has announced Peter Pan as its 2026 Christmas pantomime. The production stage with Second Star Productions will run from the 12th to the 31st of December. The cast includes Robbie White, Kevin Kennedy, David Arnold, Edward Simpson, Sophie Binks and Vanessa Boland. A British Sign Language interpreted and relaxed performances is planned for the 28th of December. The Cresset has staged annual pantomime since 1997 with its trading profits supporting the work of the YMCA Trinity Group.
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5: Dry with warm sunny spells generally, but isolated light showers may develop during the middle of the day. Got a top temperature today of 21 degrees. That's the latest from the PCR newsroom. I'm David Edgeworth.
6: Good morning, it's just after 8. I'm Mikey. We're going to be catching up with the guy that played Curly Watts on Coronation Street for 20 years. Kevin Kennedy is coming to the Cresset real soon to play Captain Hook in Peter Pan. Claire Todd's catching up with him next.

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2: Hear the clock ticking on the wall. Losing sleep, losing track of the tears I cry. Every drop is a waterfall. Every breath is a break in the

0: Alex Warren and Eternity on PCRFM. Now, if you grew up watching Coronation Street, you'll definitely know who Kevin Kennedy is. He played Curly Watts on the Cobbles for 20 years. But this Christmas, he's swapping Weatherfield for Neverland. He's going to be playing Captain Hook in Peter Pan at the Cresset. And Claire Todd went down yesterday to their official launch and kind of caught up with the chat. And the first question was, you've played Captain Hook before, haven't you?
1: I've done Hook a few times.
2: Yeah. And, when you relish them.
1: Yeah, I like it, you know, because he's a real character from antiquity. He's not like a Disney creation. He's comes from a place of truly weirdness. You know, this kid that fed him to a crocodile, and he's the baddie. I mean, I don't understand that.
3: Yeah. How did that happen?
1: Yeah, I mean, how does that work? I mean, yeah. He's been terrorised by this flying kid, and was literally fed to a crocodile. His arm. So, you know, more power to
2: him. A bit of sympathy then.
1: Yeah, yeah, well, I think, you know, he's got to be able to sort of get his revenge. And, you know, I think J.M. Barrie was quite clear on that at some point.
2: You know, so would you be looking for sympathy in the pantomime?
1: No, because it's fun.
3: No. Everyone always says it's better being the baddie.
1: Yeah, it's a lot more fun than, you know, than, I mean, I like playing Hook. I played a few parts, but Hook is always fun. I've always enjoyed that really nastiness of the man. You know, he's obviously deranged. Having his arm fed to a crocodile is going to send you a bit crazy, isn't it? So, yeah, he's a good character to play.
2: So now you've played him a few times. Mm. Will you be bringing anything different to the role, or just really milking everything you've done before?
1: No, I mean, everything. It changes every time you do it, because you're doing it with a different cast and they bring different energies. There's usually a different script. And we'll discover it together in rehearsals, what we can do and what fun we can have with him. I mean, at the end of the day, it's for the children. It's they've got to have something that they can boo and hate, and at the end, everything's okay.
3: Yeah,
1: and I think
3: there'll be a lot of booing and hissing.
1: Yeah, and I think it's important these days that we show that evil never wins, but you don't have to kill someone to get it. You know, it's quite an important message, and it's their first time in theatre, which hopefully will encourage a lifelong habit.
2: What's it like for you, having been like a TV actor, how is it for you being on stage and having that instant reaction?
1: Well, I trained as a theatre actor. The TV stuff was just incidental. I never really... the drama school I went to, they weren't bringing out stars. They were just producing very good actors who were versatile, and that's all I wanted to do. The TV stuff was just really an aside. It was great fun and I enjoyed it, so I basically spent 20 years on the telly, on and off, and then I spent the last 20 years around theatres all over the place. So
3: music's become a bigger part of what you do, hasn't it?
1: Yeah, well, so I've always played music, always. Even when I was in Coronation Street, I was playing a lot of music, gigging live, and because that being a theatre trained actor, that urge to do something live has always been very prevalent, and I've always wanted to do it. So to kind of scratch that itch, I was doing stuff whilst I was in Coronation Street, theatre productions. I used to get out and do stuff, and get out and do some rock and roll, and so music's been a massive part. And then when I eventually left Coronation Street, which is 23 years ago now, acting and music was a perfect marriage, and I found myself in a lot of musicals.
3: Because you've been to Peterborough a couple of times this year alone, haven't you? In a couple of bits and pieces of the new theatre in Peterborough.
1: Yeah, I've done a few, but I did Rock of Ages at the new theatre. And then I did a punk thing, which was great fun, called Punk Off, which was all about the history of punk. And I will be going back there again soon with another show, The Picture of Dorian Gray, which is an Oscar Wilde classic, very dark, very gothic. I'm looking forward to that as well.
2: So you've got to know Peterborough quite well then.
1: I do, I like it. I love this theatre. I love the community feel to it. Yeah. And I think at Christmas, it really comes to the fore of just how important this particular theatre is to this community. I enjoy that, and I think that should be something to be celebrated in a somewhat dark world where people don't think community matters anymore. This is a great example, I think, of how it works, and at Christmas is never a better time to do it.
3: And you'll be performing, obviously there's quite a lot of our youngsters, we've got some very talented youngsters in the city, and they're in the pantomime as well, so that community feel, isn't it? Yeah.
1: I mean, the pantomime panto is so good and so important, because it is a community thing. It does bring everyone together. You know, mums and dads come to see their children, and that's great, and it's all part of it, isn't it? So I really enjoy coming here because of that feel.
2: It's a great audience.
1: Yeah, it's brilliant. It's brilliant.
2: They always really get involved.
1: Absolutely.
3: But they do. Well, I think it's because it doesn't feel like an intimidating atmosphere. No. Do you know what I mean? So they feel, as soon as they walk in, they're comfortable. So, and so they don't mind screaming and shouting.
1: No, it hasn't got that kind of frightening theatre feel to it.
3: Yes, I think it's because it's not so tiered, got the boxes and all
1: that. I mean, there's a place for that, and I think it's great that kids get into to see theatres like the New Theatre, because it's a beautiful building, or some of the bigger theatres around Northampton or whatever, where it's the traditional setup. But this, it's non-threatening, and I think it's great for that type of show that we put on here.
2: Last time you played Hook, did you have any particular funny moments that happened with the audience?
1: We were all pretty unwell during that. I think it was just after COVID, so we were all not too hot, I think, as a cast, to be fair. I can't remember. Certainly, there's lots of things happened, but I could not possibly say on a family-orientated media like this is, that actors get up to. We have a lot of fun.
2: Yeah, as you say, is it as much fun behind the scenes?
1: Oh, it's great. It's hard work, right? But I've always loved panto. Not only is it, as I say, it's great, great fun. It provides a service to the community. Artistically wise, it predates Shakespeare. It's got its roots in comedy dell'arte. It's the oldest kind of theatre that we have. When people bang on about RuPaul and all this stuff. Men were dressing up as women in the 16th century, and I think that's part of it,
4: Did you watch panto as a child?
1: Yes, I remember my very first panto. I went to see Danny LaRue in Manchester. And that was the first panto I ever kind of went to, and it had a lasting effect. I was right up in the gods, and I thought, this looks fun. And Danny was amazing to watch. I never met him, but he was amazing to watch.
4: Have you met any panto characters when you've been to see panto?
1: Oh, I go and see the king of panto is Brian Connolly, without a doubt. Without a doubt. I go and see him when I can. He's a good friend, and I love what he does. And he's the king. Joe Pasquale is another one. They have to bring in what they do.
2: What do you think is the secret then of a good panto?
1: I think it has to be accessible to everybody. I think it has to. We have got to have the odd joke that mums and dads get. I'm not a great believer in sanitising it, within reason, of course. There's got to be the kind of almost carry-on innuendo just for the mums and dads. And it's got to have that threat, that jeopardy. And you've got to respect the baddies, or the kids can really buy into it. And good songs and fun. It's all based on fun. It's important.
2: A lot of people obviously will still remember you very well as Curly.
1: Yeah.
2: Do you get fed up with that?
1: Not at all. I mean, I think anyone, whatever you do in this life, whether you be an artist, a poet, a writer, an actor, whatever you do, you'd like your work to be remembered somewhat. I get still people recognise me. I've just been in Australia and New Zealand, and the amount of people there that expats that have come over and said, I remember you. That's a very humbling experience, and I've never understood this thing. I don't want to talk about it because that was in my past. No, I'm very happy that people remember what I did of that segment of work.
3: It's probably still being shown as well, because all the gold channels are still selling. Yeah, you're probably living your best life on UK gold at the moment.
1: Indeed, you know what I mean? It's there. And it's on a personal note, no, my kids, you know, can look back. I've got two children and they can look back. And what I see daddy when he was 20, they can do. You know, in action, so to speak.
3: And do they think it's funny?
1: Yeah, they love it. I mean, they were brought up at theatre. They were brought up in my eldest was born while I was doing Chicago in London. My second child was born when I was doing Chitty Bang Bang. And they before they went to school, before school got involved, they used to come everywhere with me. Especially in pantos, so they had a ball.
3: So how does Christmas work in your household when it's a panto season?
1: Well, this is the first Christmas I've been at home for 3 years.
3: Yeah.
1: I've either been abroad or I've been too far away to get back. So I'm really looking forward to it. As soon as I finish that last show on Christmas Eve, I'll get to go home. I live in Brighton. And spend Christmas with my family. It's the first time in 3 years.
3: See, Peterborough is a lot more accessible than people give it credit for, quite frankly.
1: And that was a big plus. That's when the job came up. Because it's about time I was at home. So,
0: Claire Todd catching up with Kevin Kennedy, a.k.a. Curly Watts from Coronation Street, who's going to be playing Captain Hook in the Cresset Panto this year. That's exciting, isn't it? You can get more details on the Cresset website right now if you want to book your tickets to go down there this year. Right, stay there. We'll check out the latest on the roads with Luca, and I've got Erasure playing next on PCRFM.
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6: First of all, a lot of people in the Peterborough area have benefited very much from the work that Princefield do and from your involvement in all the community projects. But why do Princefield do this?
7: Princefield have always been involved in the community. So we're a family-owned business. We're a head office based in Peterborough. We have other offices around the east of England, but head office being based in Peterborough, we tend to focus a lot of our community work in the Peterborough area. As a family business, we've always wanted to give back. That's what we concentrate on doing.
6: You've also got quite a big involvement with Help Our Ukrainian Friends. How did that come about in the first place?
7: Quite simply, a group of volunteers wanted to help the people of Ukraine. One of my business partners, Mark Asplin, knew the chair of Helping Our Ukrainian Friends and said, what can we do to help? The good thing is that we've been able to do an awful lot to help because, one, we can raise the funds for this local group. Two, we can use our vehicles to move humanitarian aid around. And we've also actually travelled out to Poland and Ukraine, taking these goods in our vehicles. And we've done that 3 or 4 times now.
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14: With the latest for Peterborough, I'm Luca Marshall. Starting this Thursday morning on the A47, which is currently tailback westbound up to the junction with the A1. We also have some minor delays southbound through Stivington. Peterborough Centre, we have delays along Paston Parkway into Parnwell, with traffic also busy along Thorpe Road up to the station roundabout. Plus the A47 off-slip to Neen Parkway, seeing a lot of traffic this morning as well. Also minor delays in both directions over Town Bridge and by the Premier Inn, plus tailbacks along Neen Parkway up to the junction with Fletton Parkway and the Serpentine. Elsewhere, the A15, seeing tailbacks from Market Deeping all the way down to the McDonald's roundabout at Warrington Parkway. Expect to be adding around about a quarter of an hour to your journey times there this morning. Both the Eye Bypass and the A16 also busy heading into the city, as is London Road through Yaxley. If you do spot any of the problems this morning and it's safe and legal to do so, please send us a message on socials at PCRFM or drop us a WhatsApp message on 0330 001 1007.
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0: That's Erasure, Take a Chance on Me. It is PCRFM. We're playing the greatest songs of all time across Peterborough. I'm Mikey Foner. Thank you so much for sticking us on today. Really hope that your day is going all right so far. Hopefully you've got some good plans for it. 8:30, well, just after. Let's get our headlines with David Edgeworth.
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2: Parents are patrolling a zebra crossing outside Dogsthorpe Academy after two children suffered minor injuries in separate collisions on Central Avenue. More than 1,000 on-street electric vehicle chargers could be installed across Peterborough under proposals being considered by councillors tomorrow. And Peterborough's Cresset Theatre has announced Peter Pan as its Christmas pantomime, running from the 12th to the 31st of December. More on these stories in half an hour. I'm David Edgeworth.
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Noah Kahn and Stick Season, PCR FM, good facilities, world-class professors, great reputations. Apparently, these aren't what a lot of young people look for in a university nowadays. No, apparently, it's Peppa Pig. The British Council asked international students what attracted them to studying here in the UK, and nearly 6 in 10 said fictional characters had actually influenced them. Harry Potter came top, which I can sort of understand. James Bond, yeah, right. Mr. Bean, yeah, okay. But 19% said Peppa Pig. Imagine choosing where you're going to spend the next 3 years of your life because you grew up watching a cartoon pig jumping in muddy puddles. Music plays a part as well. Ed Sheeran was the biggest influence there, followed by Dua Lipa, Coldplay and Harry Styles. So forget the university prospectus. Apparently, all we need to attract international students to Britain was Hogwarts, Mr. Bean and some Peppa Pig. Brilliant. Right, back to the music we go with Kelly Clarkson. My Life Was Suck Without You. This is PCR FM.

0: When we say we play the greatest songs of all time across Peterborough, that's exactly what we do. Hot Chocolate and So You Win Again. I'm Mikey Folner. Thank you for getting us on this morning as we get you into work, school and college. Thursday, going to get on something from Ed Sheeran shortly, and I'll check the latest on the roads with Luca next. 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
1: With the latest for Peterborough, I'm Luca Marshall. Starting this Thursday morning on the A47, which is currently tailback westbound up to the junction with the A1. We also have some minor delays southbound through Stivington. Peterborough Centre, we have delays along Paston Parkway into Parnwell, with traffic also busy along Thorpe Road up to the station roundabout. Just the A47 off slip to Neen Parkway, seeing a lot of traffic this morning as well. Also minor delays in both directions over Town Bridge and by the Premier Inn, plus tailbacks along Neen Parkway up to the junction with Fletton Parkway and the Serpentine. Elsewhere, the A15 seeing tailbacks from Market Deeping all the way down to the McDonald's roundabout at Warrington Parkway. Expect to be having around about a quarter of an hour to your journey times there this morning. Both the I bypass and the A16 also busy heading into the city, as is London Road through Yaxley. If you do spot any of the problems this morning, it's safe and legal to do so. Please send us a message on socials at PCRFM or drop us a WhatsApp message on 0330 001 1007.
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4: When I was 6 years old, I broke my leg.

Ed Sheeran, Castle on the Hill, getting your Thursday morning started. We'll get our work day going in a moment. We've got our latest news at 9 coming up. We'll find out what's going on locally with David Edgeworth as well. Ben Walker and The Weeknd play next. Here comes Ariana Grande. 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
2: From the Sky News Centre at 9, police are warning an influx of early release inmates into society could place further pressure on resources. Around 700 will be freed today to create more space in prisons in England and Wales. The Met's Deputy Assistant Commissioner Ben Russell's concerned about what officers are able to focus on.
3: We only have limited resources, we only have limited officer numbers. There's so many different examples where we're not able to focus on protecting the public from investigating crime, protecting the public from harm in this respect, because we're having to recompense for the failings of the criminal justice system.
2: The government says offenders will face the toughest ever licence restrictions. US authorities have so far been unable to execute the only woman on death row in Tennessee, despite two attempts. Krista Pike has been taken to hospital after being given the lethal injections. Journalists who witnessed what happened, like Catherine Sweeney, say they even heard her snoring.
4: She was still breathing at the end, was very ragged. She lifted her head up and was looking around at one point. None of it was normal. I covered all the executions last year and most of the ones this year. We haven't seen anything like it.
2: Officials insist they followed the normal protocol. The Israeli Prime Minister says his country will get to the root of the alleged attempt to crash a Fly Dubai flight bound for Tel Aviv. It's alleged the co-pilot stabbed the captain and sent the plane plunging nearly 14,000 feet. Millions of homes across England, Scotland and Wales are now paying more for their gas and electricity as price rises kick in. Average yearly energy bills will increase by £60. A new tax on vapes is in force, with experts warning higher prices could push people towards the black market. Cigarettes have also gone up. And British tennis player Sonia Kartal has won on her return to the WTA Tour after almost 6 months out injured. She beat Spaniard Andrea Lazaro Garcia in straight sets at the China Open. That's the latest. I'm Kat Suave.
5: Now your local news for Peterborough. Parents have begun patrolling a zebra crossing outside Doxthorpe Academy following two collisions in which children suffered minor injuries. Cambridgeshire Police confirmed separate incidents involving cars on Central Avenue last Thursday and Friday. Parents wearing high visibility jackets are now helping pupils cross and are calling for further safety measures, including a controlled crossing. Peterborough City Council says officers will visit the site later this week to assess the situation and consider whether changes are needed. More than 1,000 on-street electric vehicle charging points could be installed across Peterborough under proposals going before the City Council's Cabinet today. Councillors will be asked to accept around £1 million from the combined authority and award a long-term contract to Believe Limited to install and maintain 1,058 chargers over 4 years. The Council says residents without driveways currently have fewer convenience options because much of the existing network is concentrated at workplaces, supermarkets and retail parks. Around 800 Stagecoach East employees across the region have been offered advice on pensions, savings and debt management through a specially adapted bus. The company's Wellbeing on Wheels vehicle visited drivers, engineers and support teams with information and activities intended to encourage conversations about personal and family finances. The company says health and wellbeing representatives were also available to offer support. The initiative was for company staff rather than passengers and formed part of its internal employee wellbeing programme. And Peterborough's Cresset Theatre has announced Peter Pan as its 2026 Christmas pantomime. The production, staged with Second Star Productions, will run from the 12th to the 31st of December. The cast includes Robbie White, Kevin Kennedy, David Arnold, Edward Simpson, Sophie Binks and Vanessa Boland. A British Sign Language interpreted and relaxed performances is planned for the 28th of December. The Cresset has staged annual pantomime since 1997, with its trading profits supporting the work of the YMCA Trinity Group.
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5: Dry with warm sunny spells generally, but isolated light showers may develop during the middle of the day. Got a top temperature today of 21 degrees. That's the latest from the PCR Newsroom. I'm David Edgeworth.
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We're getting your workday going for Thursday. It's cheap night on the fair on the embankment tonight. You fancy going along? Doors open at 6 o'clock this evening until 10. This is Beverly Knight. Keep the fires burning. PCR FM.

0: gonna make. It's Pink and A Million Dreams on PCRFM. I'm Mikey. Thank you for sticking us on. Welcome to Thursday morning. 240. That's how many soldiers are officially on weight loss jabs right now. But that might be changing soon because the army's slightly concerned about what happens when you're halfway through an exercise and the side effects suddenly kick in. Soldiers taking things like Ozempic and Mounjaro are now being told they need to declare it to a medical officer. And you can probably see why. Some of the side effects can include, well, stuff that makes you want to sit down a lot, which isn't ideal when you're in the middle of a field carrying a massive backpack in the nearest facility as well. Where is the nearest facility? There are other concerns as well, things like dehydration, losing muscle, not getting enough nutrients, particularly when you're doing really, really heavy training as well. They're not actually banning the injections altogether, despite some of the headlines. It's more that the army wants to know who's taking them so they can make adjustments if needed, because there are some situations where need to know to the loo is pretty inconvenient, and there's halfway through a military exercise when that kind of comes across, it's not going to work out right, is it? Right, getting you back to the music next. We'll do something from Justin Bieber and the Sugar Babes. Keep it PCRFM. 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

That's Karen Ramirez and Looking for Love. It's PCRFM. We're getting your workday started across Peterborough for Thursday morning. Paul Simon's going to play soon. Here comes Olivia Dean. This is Dive.

0: It's Paul Simon, and you can call me Al. It is PCRFM. Not a bad day today, really. Lots of sunshine around. Looking at highs up to around about 21 today. We've got 16 at the moment in the city. Not a bad weekend either. Friday's looking really good. Saturday and Sunday also looking pretty good as well. Lots of sunshine around across the weekend. Highs on the weekend of around about 21. That's not bad at all, really. Right, stay there. Chainsmokers and Sting are on next. 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

Daya and the Chainsmokers, Don't Let Me Down on VCRFM. Hope you have a fantastic Thursday. Late night shopping at Queensgate tonight. Of course, the town fair is on the embankment tonight as well. It's cheap night tonight if you fancy going along and also saving a little bit of money at the same time as well. Gates open for that around about 6 p.m. this evening if you fancy. It's also open right across the weekend. Ends on Sunday, by the way. So if you are thinking about it, you might just want to do, because after Sunday, it's gone. That's it until March time next year. Have a great day. Whatever you're doing today, keep us on. We've got the soundtrack right here. Loads coming up. Marky T with you on the way home from 3. Chris has got the 80s from 2. And Tony Dibbin is going to get you through the workday next. I'll leave you with Sting and Englishman in New York. This is PCRFM. I'll see you tomorrow.

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2: From the Sky News Centre at 10, Metropolitan Police officers are warning there aren't enough cops to manage the impact of around 700 prisoners getting out early from today. It's the first phase of a scheme designed to ease overcrowding in England and Wales. Ministers insist offenders on licence will face the toughest ever restrictions. Rhiannon Bragg was a victim of stalking.
3: Just under a year after he'd been released, I received a call from probation to let me know that he had been found dead. And that was what made me realise how at risk I had felt, even with those measures.
2: Execution witnesses in the US have described hearing a woman snoring, having survived two doses of lethal injection. Krista Pike's on death row in Tennessee and has now been taken to hospital. Dame Esther Ranson's being remembered as a legend of British broadcasting following her death at the age of 86. The former presenter founded Childline in the 80s. The Israeli Prime Minister says his country will get to the root of the alleged attempt to crash a Fly Dubai flight bound for Tel Aviv. It's alleged the co-pilot stabbed the captain and sent the plane plunging nearly 14,000 feet. Benjamin Netanyahu says investigators will look at whether he had accomplices or any link to Iran. Israel's PMs updated Donald Trump.
4: Supposedly a plumber grabbed the stick, and through watching this unbelievably crazy show, I watch it, because they always talk about this should have happened, that should have. He grabbed the stick, pulled it up, leveled out the plane before it crashed.
2: MPs are recommending the BBC licence fee be reduced in price but extended to cover services beyond TV. The broadcasters admitted it needs to evolve, with one recommendation being to stop outbidding rivals for shows like Suits. And newborns in England will be tested from today for the spinal health condition affecting former Little Mix star Jessie Nelson's twin daughters. She's campaigned for SMA screening. That's the latest. I'm Kat Suave.
5: Now your local news for Peterborough. Parents have begun patrolling a zebra crossing outside Dogsthorpe Academy following two collisions in which children suffered minor injuries. Cambridgeshire Police confirmed separate incidents involving cars on Central Avenue last Thursday and Friday. Parents wearing high visibility jackets are now helping pupils cross and are calling for further safety measures, including a controlled crossing. Peterborough City Council says officers will visit the site later this week to assess the situation and consider whether changes are needed. More than 1,000 on-street electric vehicle charging points could be installed across Peterborough under proposals going before the City Council's Cabinet today. Councillors will be asked to accept around £1 million from the combined authority and award a long-term contract to Believe Limited to install and maintain 1,058 chargers over 4 years. The Council says residents without driveways currently have fewer convenience options because much of the existing network is concentrated at workplaces, supermarkets and retail parks. Around 800 Stagecoach East employees across the region have been offered advice on pensions, savings and debt management through a specially adapted bus. The company's Wellbeing on Wheels vehicle visited drivers, engineers and support teams with information and activities intended to encourage conversations about personal and family finances. The company says health and wellbeing representatives were also available to offer support. The initiative was for company staff rather than passengers and formed part of its internal employee wellbeing programme. And Peterborough's Cresset Theatre has announced Peter Pan as its 2026 Christmas pantomime. The production stage with Second Star Productions will run from the 12th to the 31st of December. The cast includes Robbie White, Kevin Kennedy, David Arnold, Edward Simpson, Sophie Binks and Vanessa Boland. A British Sign Language interpreted and relaxed performances is planned for the 28th of December. The Cresset has staged annual pantomime since 1997 with its trading profits supporting the work of the YMCA Trinity Group.
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5: Dry with warm sunny spells generally, but isolated light showers may develop during the middle of the day. Got a top temperature today of 21 degrees. That's the latest from the PCR newsroom. I'm David Edgeworth.
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0: Nelly Furtado, Man Eater at PCRFM for Peterborough. Maroon 5 soon. Gracie Abrams, That's So True next. 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

Christina and Maroon 5. They got the moves like Jagger. So do I. Well, you know, Saturday night's usually after 10:30. Here comes Madonna Like a Prayer. Once a week's enough. Here's John Christina and Maroon 5. They got the moves like Jagger. So do I. Well, you know, Saturday night's usually after 10:30. Here comes Madonna Like a

0: Dearly beloved, we are gathered here at PCR FM to enjoy the greatest songs of all time. Sigala Lullaby, ELO Living Thing, and after 11, details on how you can win yourself a new set of wheels. Yep, you heard me right.
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2: From the Sky News Centre at 11. Inmates are starting to be freed from prisons across England and Wales as part of the early release scheme. Around 700 offenders are being let out after only serving at least a third of their sentence. Metropolitan Police officers say there aren't enough cops to handle it. But Justice Secretary Alex Norris says he's been preparing for this necessary step.
3: We've made a really big investment in probation, £700 million over 3 years. But that's into staff, but also the largest expansion of tagging ever, exclusion zones, alcohol tagging, football bans. So people might be leaving prison, but they're not going on to live their free lives.
2: The only woman on Tennessee's death row has been taken to hospital after a botched execution. Krista Pike was given 2 doses of lethal injection, but was still breathing and looking around. Ministers have confirmed the UK's looking at flight safety after a captain was allegedly stabbed by his co-pilot on a Fly Dubai service. The flight to Tel Aviv plunged 14,000 feet before passengers took control and pulled it out of its dive. 2 off-duty pilots then made an emergency landing in Saudi Arabia, where the suspect was detained. Almog Itali was on board.
4: Crew members were rushing to the front of the plane when they put the there was kind of attack. The most important thing is that we managed to back home safely because of a very, very brave man.
2: England footballer Ivan Toney's pleaded not guilty to assaulting a man at a nightclub in central London last year. His spokesperson says he looks forward to clearing his name in court. Northern Ireland's become the first country in the UK to introduce graduated driving licences. Learners will have to spend at least 6 months getting practical experience before they pass their test, then display an R plate after they pass. And a new tax on vapes has come into force. The duty adds £2.20 to every 10 millilitres of e-liquid. That's the latest. I'm Kat Suave.
5: Now your local news for Peterborough. Parents have begun patrolling a zebra crossing outside Dogsthorpe Academy following 2 collisions in which children suffered minor injuries. Cambridgeshire Police confirmed separate incidents involving cars on Central Avenue last Thursday and Friday. Parents wearing high visibility jackets are now helping pupils cross and are calling for further safety measures, including a controlled crossing. Peterborough City Council says officers will visit the site later this week to assess the situation and consider whether changes are needed. More than 1,000 on-street electric vehicle charging points could be installed across Peterborough under proposals going before the City Council's Cabinet today. Councillors will be asked to accept around £1 million from the combined authority and award a long-term contract to Believe Limited to install and maintain 1,058 chargers over 4 years. The Council says residents without driveways currently have fewer convenience options because much of the existing network is concentrated at workplaces, supermarkets and retail parks. Around 800 Stagecoach East employees across the region have been offered advice on pensions, savings and debt management through a specially adapted bus. The company's Wellbeing on Wheels vehicle visited drivers, engineers and support teams with information and activities intended to encourage conversations about personal and family finances. The company says health and wellbeing representatives were also available to offer support. The initiative was for company staff rather than passengers and formed part of its internal employee wellbeing programme. And Peterborough's Cresset Theatre has announced Peter Pan as its 2026 Christmas pantomime. The production stage with Second Star Productions will run from the 12th to the 31st of December. The cast includes Robbie White, Kevin Kennedy, David Arnold, Edward Simpson, Sophie Binks and Vanessa Boland. A British Sign Language interpreted and relaxed performances is planned for the 28th of December. The Cresset has staged annual pantomime since 1997 with its trading profits supporting the work of the YMCA Trinity Group.
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5: Dry with warm sunny spells generally, but isolated light showers may develop during the middle of the day. Got a top temperature today of 21 degrees. That's the latest from the PCR newsroom. I'm David Edgeworth.
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Calvin Harris, Rihanna, This Is What You Came For. This is Tony Dibb, and it's great to be here at PCR FM. Now, we've teamed up with the Vogue Ball to give one lucky listener the chance to get their hands on a brand new 76-plate JQ5 SUV. So, fancy starting the new year with a brand new car on the drive, where you can enter the raffle now with the proceeds supporting the Vogue Ball. For all the details and to enter, head to PCR FM's website, social media channels, and just follow the link that we posted on all of those places. The draw closes New Year's Eve, 8 p.m, 31st December, obviously. PCR FM is proud to support the Vogue Ball. Okay, so here we go. If you'd like to enter the Vogue Ball's raffle draw, all you need to do is follow the links that we've posted, go to their raffle, enter, get your ticket, and you could be driving off into the new year with a brand new car. Good luck.

0: Yeah, there's the amazing Katy Perry and the one that got away here at PCR FM. The greatest songs of all time are playing for Thursday. Frankie Goes to Hollywood and Keane, Somewhere Only We Know, next.
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0: Chapa O'Roan and the Pink Pony Club at PCRFM. The Who's Years are coming soon. Goodbye, Mr. Ray. And classic Stevie Wonder is up next today with Superstition. 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
10: John Thurston and Son proudly present the Peterborough Bridge Fair, Peterborough's biggest fun fair, back on Embankment from Thursday, September 24th until October 4th. 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And don't miss Cheap Night on Thursday, with most rides reduced to just £2. 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

0: The Hoosiers, Goodbye Mr. A at PCRFM. We're right across Peterborough playing the greatest songs of all time. Timberland's on soon, All Saints are next.
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2: From the Sky News Centre at midday. Thank you, Andy Burnham, is the message from one prisoner who's among hundreds due to be released partway through their sentences today. Ministers insist their licence conditions will be the toughest ever. The scheme's designed to free up cell space in England and Wales. Police worry about the strain on resources. Farah Naz's niece, Zara Alina, was killed by an ex-convict.
3: When you go back to your relationship and you don't have three meals a day or you don't have work, risk will escalate. In our case, there wasn't even a home for the killer to go to. So how was he going to be adequately supervised?
2: A death row inmate in Tennessee has been taken to hospital after two lethal injections failed to kill her. Krista Pike was said to have been loudly snoring after the attempts. A government minister says they'll be looking at flight safety after an alleged stabbing on board a Fly Dubai flight. A pilot's accused of attacking the captain, causing the Tel Aviv-bound plane to plummet 14,000 feet. Donald Trump's praised an Israeli plumber who intervened, having watched an air crash TV show. Israel's released footage of Yaniv Hayoun meeting their prime minister.
4: I ran towards the cockpit and there was a very sharp nosedive which sent me flying. The pilots were in their seats. One had slumped down, the other was slumped over the controls. I started pulling the controls back and the plane started to level out a bit.
2: The UK has announced a new package of sanctions against Russia. The 31 new measures target those accused of torturing Ukrainian civilians. England footballer Ivan Toney has pleaded not guilty to assault at a central London nightclub last December. He's appeared at Westminster Magistrates Court this morning. And Macklemore says he's blown away after selling out his upcoming Free Palestine tour. The rapper was dropped as Ed Sheeran's support act after comments he made about the conflict in Gaza. That's the latest. I'm Kat Suave.
5: Now your local news for Peterborough. Parents have begun patrolling a zebra crossing outside Dogsthorpe Academy following two collisions in which children suffered minor injuries. Cambridgeshire Police confirmed separate incidents involving cars on Central Avenue last Thursday and Friday. Parents wearing high visibility jackets are now helping pupils cross and are calling for further safety measures, including a controlled crossing. Peterborough City Council says officers will visit the site later this week to assess the situation and consider whether changes are needed. More than 1,000 on-street electric vehicle charging points could be installed across Peterborough under proposals going before the City Council's Cabinet today. Councillors will be asked to accept around £1 million from the combined authority and award a long-term contract to Believe Limited to install and maintain 1,058 chargers over 4 years. The Council says residents without driveways currently have fewer convenience options because much of the existing network is concentrated at workplaces, supermarkets and retail parks. Around 800 Stagecoach East employees across the region have been offered advice on pensions, savings and debt management through a specially adapted bus. The company's Wellbeing on Wheels vehicle visited drivers, engineers and support teams with information and activities intended to encourage conversations about personal and family finances. The company says health and wellbeing representatives were also available to offer support. The initiative was for company staff rather than passengers and formed part of its internal employee wellbeing programme. And Peterborough's Cresset Theatre has announced Peter Pan as its 2026 Christmas pantomime. The production, staged with Second Star Productions, will run from the 12th to the 31st of December. The cast includes Robbie White, Kevin Kennedy, David Arnold, Edward Simpson, Sophie Binks and Vanessa Boland. A British Sign Language interpreted and relaxed performances is planned for the 28th of December. The Cresset has staged annual pantomime since 1997, with its trading profits supporting the work of the YMCA Trinity Group.
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5: Dry with warm sunny spells generally, but isolated light showers may develop during the middle of the day. Got a top temperature today of 21 degrees. That's the latest from the PCR newsroom. I'm David Edgeworth.
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I got that feeling at PCR FM. The Great Eastern Run is back in Peterborough this month. It's not long away, actually. It's on Sunday, the 11th of October. Now, if running isn't your thing, they're still looking for volunteers, so you can still go and support this wonderful event, even if you don't fancy doing the run yourself. It's 13 miles, of course, because it's a half marathon, isn't it? Now, they're looking for people to do things like marshalling and helping with water stations and just various jobs like that. So if that sounds like a bit of you, all you need to do is go to their website, Great Eastern Run, and then click on volunteer, and they'd be very happy to receive your support.

0: 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Valar and Clean Bandit is up next.
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11: I heard he got you a penthouse on the west side. 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

Louisa Johnson with Clean Bandit and Tears sounds great. I got you George Michael coming soon. Wake me up before you go-go. Now we're in 95 with a theme song from Friends. 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
7: It is the case, we watch TV and we think, goodness me, these scenes are awful. You know, you watch the bombing of Kyiv or Lviv or Kharkiv and think, goodness, what can we do? And the answer is, we can do so much because the needs of the people of Ukraine are so extensive that every little thing helps. So we are just in the last 2 or 3 weeks of our latest collection. This will be our 27th delivery to Ukraine of humanitarian aid of one form or another. And the list of things we're looking for ranges from bars of soap, toothpaste, you know, female sanitary products, right through to camping gas stoves, thermos flasks, any kinds of simple medicine, paracetamol, antiseptic wipes, multivitamins, food. Even we've just had requests for household tools. So if you've got some spare screwdrivers and saws, batteries, AAA batteries, AA batteries, actually could be put to incredible use getting these to the people of Ukraine. And that's our promise to those who support Ukraine, and then hand them over to our braver, heroic partners who will then take them right to the front line. Unfortunately, you know, the Russian attacks have become even more indiscriminate, and they are targeting civilian targets very deliberately. So there's always an element of risk. But like every country in conflict, life goes on. You go to places like Kyiv and Lviv, and they're busy, bustling places, but you're never far away from the war. You know, the cemeteries are everywhere. There's countless flags for all of the newly killed soldiers. The air raid warnings, the damage to the buildings. So it's a combination of both. Life goes on, but the struggle is always there, always apparent. You can never escape from it.
8: So if anyone's sort of listening and they want to sort of donate things for your collections, how can they do that? What do they have to do?
7: Well, simply bring them along to one of our collection points. 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Just look us up, Helping Our Ukrainian Friends. 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

Jess Glynn, My Love Sounds Great across Peterborough. This is Tony Dibben. Great to be here for Thursday. Celebrity Traitors Series 2 gets underway later. I thought it was last night. Sat there, didn't I? Ready and waiting. And I was like, ah, oh, it's tomorrow. No.

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2: From the Sky News Centre at 1. Hundreds of inmates across England and Wales are being released early from today in an effort to free up space in the prison system. Around 700 offenders are being let out after only serving at least a third of their sentence. Ministers insist those on licence will face the toughest ever restrictions. One prisoner says he's just happy to be released a bit earlier.
3: How are you going to celebrate freedom?
4: Have a beer and get a fry up.
3: You got somewhere to live?
4: I'll have to go probation first. Hopefully they'll arrange somewhere.
3: How are you feeling about the prospect of like reoffending? Do you feel like a bit rehabilitated?
4: I don't plan on reoffending.
2: A man who confronted an alleged attacker on board a Fly Dubai flight says he managed to pull the plane out of a nosedive after watching air crash investigation. The flight to Tel Aviv plunged 14,000 feet before two off-duty pilots made an emergency landing in Saudi Arabia. Executions in Tennessee have been paused after officials were unable to put a killer to death using lethal injection. Krista Pike was given two doses before being taken to hospital. Journalists who witnessed what happened, like Catherine Sweeney, say they even heard her snoring.
5: She was still breathing at the end, was very ragged. She lifted her head up and was looking around at one point. None of it was normal. I covered all the executions last year and most of the ones this year. We haven't seen anything like it.
2: Measures to put more economic pressure on Russia this winter have been announced by the government. The sanctions aim to disrupt disinformation networks and target those responsible for torturing Ukrainian civilians. England international Ivan Toney has denied assaulting a man at a nightclub in central London. The footballer's spokesperson says he looks forward to being given the opportunity to clear his name in court. And Britain's Cameron Norrie has lost at the China Open tennis to world number two Alexander Zverev. The German beat him in straight sets. That's the latest. I'm Kat Suave.
6: Now your local news for Peterborough. Parents have begun patrolling a zebra crossing outside Dogsthorpe Academy following two collisions in which children suffered minor injuries. Cambridgeshire Police confirmed separate incidents involving cars on Central Avenue last Thursday and Friday. Parents wearing high visibility jackets are now helping pupils cross and are calling for further safety measures, including a controlled crossing. Peterborough City Council says officers will visit the site later this week to assess the situation and consider whether changes are needed. More than 1,000 on-street electric vehicle charging points could be installed across Peterborough under proposals going before the City Council's Cabinet today. Councillors will be asked to accept around £1 million from the combined authority and award a long-term contract to Believe Limited to install and maintain 1,058 chargers over 4 years. The Council says residents without driveways currently have fewer convenience options because much of the existing network is concentrated at workplaces, supermarkets and retail parks. Around 800 Stagecoach East employees across the region have been offered advice on pensions, savings and debt management through a specially adapted bus. The company's Wellbeing on Wheels vehicle visited drivers, engineers and support teams with information and activities intended to encourage conversations about personal and family finances. The company says health and wellbeing representatives were also available to offer support. The initiative was for company staff rather than passengers and formed part of its internal employee wellbeing programme. And Peterborough's Cresset Theatre has announced Peter Pan as its 2026 Christmas pantomime. The production, staged with Second Star Productions, will run from the 12th to the 31st of December. The cast includes Robbie White, Kevin Kennedy, David Arnold, Edward Simpson, Sophie Binks and Vanessa Boland. A British Sign Language interpreted and relaxed performances is planned for the 28th of December. The Cresset has staged annual pantomime since 1997, with its trading profits supporting the work of the YMCA Trinity Group.
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6: Dry with warm sunny spells generally, but isolated light showers may develop during the middle of the day. Got a top temperature today of 21 degrees. That's the latest from the PCR Newsroom. I'm David Edgeworth.
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0: There's Pink and Just Give Me a Reason at PCRFM. Home of Mikey Faulkner at breakfast. Right, Culture Club, Carmen Chameleon and Lawson's Juliet's coming next.
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Justin Timberlake from the Trolls movie, Can't Stop This Feeling. Alex Warren, Ordinary Soon. His Stella Lefty. I really love this record. She's just dumped her management, so let's see what she does next. This is Boston.

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1: 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Our colors will fade.

0: Isn't he great? There's Alex Warren. He's superb live. That's Ordinary at PCRFM. The non-stop 80s are on after two. Justin Bieber and Squeeze next.
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0: 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Avicii, Wake Me Up, and Delamitri from Scotland next. 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
2: From the Sky News Centre at 2, prisoners have started to walk free in England and Wales under the government scheme to ease pressure on jails. Around 700 inmates will be released today, with some of them having served just a third of their sentence. The Conservatives say it's an insult to victims and a danger to the public. Ex-offender and charity worker Mark Cullen says the day he was let out, he had nowhere to go.
3: I had a care manager, but my phone didn't have any battery. And by the time I got the phone charged, there was a message saying, oh, I had something place for you to stay. But I had to sleep in a park in West London. I had a drug dealer behind me.
2: Police say the body of a baby girl found on a beach in North Wales may have been in the water for weeks. The infant was discovered in Bangor on Sunday. Officers are continuing to search for her mother. A former teacher who sexually abused a boy she privately tutored during the 1990s has been jailed for 7 years. 65-year-old Deborah Franklin from Hertfordshire targeted the victim when he was aged between 9 and 12. An Israeli official says the pilot suspected of attacking the captain on a Fly Dubai plane is an Omani national. The flight was on its way to Israel from the UAE when the incident happened yesterday. The chief of the Police Service of Northern Ireland says there will be consequences for those who block a controversial Orange Order parade in County Armagh. Protesters are continuing to oppose the march down the mainly nationalist Garvaghy Road in Portadown. The Northern Ireland Secretary is holding talks with the organisation and with residents. John Butcher says the situation's challenging and complex.
4: It feels like the world's watching what's happening at the moment. So I think we all need to try to conduct ourselves in the very best way we possibly can for the future of this place.
2: And finally, in sport, world number two tennis player Alexander Zverev has knocked Britain's Cameron Norrie out of the China Open. Meanwhile, Harriet Dart has advanced to the next round after edging past China's Yihan Ku. That's the latest. I'm Chris Milligan.
5: Now your local news for Peterborough. Parents have begun patrolling a zebra crossing outside Dogsthorpe Academy following two collisions in which children suffered minor injuries. Cambridgeshire Police confirmed separate incidents involving cars on Central Avenue last Thursday and Friday. Parents wearing high visibility jackets are now helping pupils cross and are calling for further safety measures, including a controlled crossing. Peterborough City Council says officers will visit the site later this week to assess the situation and consider whether changes are needed. More than 1,000 on-street electric vehicle charging points could be installed across Peterborough under proposals going before the City Council's Cabinet today. Councillors will be asked to accept around £1 million from the combined authority and award a long-term contract to Believe Limited to install and maintain 1,058 chargers over 4 years. The Council says residents without driveways currently have fewer convenience options because much of the existing network is concentrated at workplaces, supermarkets and retail parks. Around 800 Stagecoach East employees across the region have been offered advice on pensions, savings and debt management through a specially adapted bus. The company's Wellbeing on Wheels vehicle visited drivers, engineers and support teams with information and activities intended to encourage conversations about personal and family finances. The company says health and wellbeing representatives were also available to offer support. The initiative was for company staff rather than passengers and formed part of its internal employee wellbeing programme. And Peterborough's Cresset Theatre has announced Peter Pan as its 2026 Christmas pantomime. The production stage with Second Star Productions will run from the 12th to the 31st of December. The cast includes Robbie White, Kevin Kennedy, David Arnold, Edward Simpson, Sophie Binks and Vanessa Boland. A British Sign Language interpreted and relaxed performances is planned for the 28th of December. The Cresset has staged annual pantomime since 1997 with its trading profits supporting the work of the YMCA Trinity Group.
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5: Breezy this afternoon and mostly dry with sunny spells with perhaps an isolated shower here and there. Tomorrow will also be dry with some good spells of sunshine. That's the latest from the PCR Newsroom. I'm David Edgeworth.
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Good afternoon. Thanks for tuning me in. I'm Chris McDade, and this is the 80s Hour 10-Year Guarantee, taking you on a journey from 80 to 89 in order, making sure that no year is left out. Well, today it is Top 10 Hits Thursday, but not a top three. We started in 1980, that was the Detroit Spinners and Cupid. The song reached number four and was a cover of the 1961 original by Sam Cooke. So let's continue. From 82, I have Blancmange on the way, but first, reaching number four, this is Sir Cliff Richard and Wired for Sound, selling 250,000 copies in the process. 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

The song just sold over 200,000 copies. That was Blancmange and Living on the Ceiling from 1982, reaching number 7. This is the 80s Hour 10-year guarantee. Following me at 3 o'clock is Marky T with Drive Time, as he gets you home safely until 7 o'clock. Then Doc Mason brings in local artists to perform live in the studio, and tonight it is Steve Buttercase. And then to finish your Thursday, it is Steve Tyler and Back to the 90s. Okay, from 1984, I have Eurythmics lined up, but first from 1983, this is Bob Marley and Buffalo Soldier, reaching number 4 and selling an impressive 600,000 copies to date.

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playing you the greatest hits of all time. That was from 1984, Love is a Stranger from Eurythmics. Its song reached number 6 on its re-release following their success of Sweet Dreams. Okay, now, would that song be one of your choices of request? Well, if it is, or any other song from the 80s, you can now send your requests to 80s@pcrfm.uk. That's 80s@pcrfm.uk. And I will play these out during the week once the 10-year guarantees have been played out. Okay, more top 10 hits from 86. I have Lionel Richie all lined up and ready to play. But first, from 1985, this is Level 42 with Something About You, reaching number 6 here on the UK Singles Chart.

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dancing on the ceiling, selling 600,000 copies for Lionel Richie, yet it only peaked at number 7 back in 1986. Madness. Now, are you a company or a business owner? 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Good luck. Right, this is from 1987. It's brilliant. It's Def Leppard and it's Animal, the song reaching number 6 in August of that year. 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Good afternoon.

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It's PCR FM playing you the greatest hits of all time, and that was from 1988, Status Quo reaching number 5, selling 250,000 copies, and the song was later tweaked by Manchester United for Come On You Reds in 1994. So that's for the Man United fans there. Okay, let's finish the guarantee from 89 with the song reaching number 7. 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

That's my ticker finishing off today's 10-year guarantee of top 10 hits, but not in a top three. But I do return tomorrow for the final show of the week, Free For All Fridays, and the genre this week is bands only. Some great bands lined up for tomorrow. Don't miss it from 2 o'clock. So here is a taste from 1989. I have from Scotland, Deacon Blue, and a song that didn't even make the top 20, and that is Dignity. But first, we are going local with Erasure, reaching number 7 with Victim of Love. Have a lovely rest of the day, and as I said, I will catch you tomorrow from 2 o'clock. So that leaves me to say, let's keep it local, let's keep it PCRFM.

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3: From the Sky News Centre at 3, hundreds of prisoners across England and Wales are being released early from today in an effort to free up space in the prison system. Around 700 offenders are being let out after only serving at least a third of their sentence. Ministers insist those on licence will face the toughest ever restrictions. One prisoner says he's just happy to be released a bit earlier.
4: How are you going to celebrate freedom?
5: Have a beer and get a fry up.
4: You got somewhere to live?
5: I'll have to go probation first. Hopefully they'll arrange somewhere.
4: How are you feeling about the prospect of like reoffending? Do you feel like a bit rehabilitated?
5: I don't plan on reoffending.
3: A former teacher has been jailed for 7 years for sexually abusing a boy she was tutoring in the 1990s. 65-year-old Deborah Franklin was married and in her 30s at the time. The body of a baby found on a shoreline in North Wales may have been in the water for weeks. Police are still looking for her mother, who they say is likely to be extremely vulnerable. The leader of Reform UK says the Prime Minister hasn't been honest with voters about his real feelings on Brexit. Nigel Farage has criticised Andy Burnham's comments at the Labour Party conference about reshaping the UK's relationship with the EU.
6: Everybody promised the result will be respected, including Andy Burnham on the 18th of May. As he put himself forward to the voters in Makerfield, he said, "We're not going to change any of this. Rejoining isn't even on the table." And yet a few months later, he's saying that it is.
3: The PM says the country's lost control since leaving the bloc. The Conservatives have claimed ministers are trying to blame leaving the European Union for their poor economic decisions. Thousands of workers at Glasgow City Council are continuing to be fired and rehired after a temporary pause. It's over a long-running pay dispute. And Gary Barlow says Take That can't wait to share new music with fans. The group's released title track Dreamers ahead of an album out next month. He says that the project's been 2 years in the making. That's the latest. I'm Chris Milligan.
7: Now your local news for Peterborough. Parents have begun patrolling a zebra crossing outside Dogsthorpe Academy following two collisions in which children suffered minor injuries. Cambridgeshire Police confirmed separate incidents involving cars on Central Avenue last Thursday and Friday. Parents wearing high visibility jackets are now helping pupils cross and are calling for further safety measures, including a controlled crossing. Peterborough City Council says officers will visit the site later this week to assess the situation and consider whether changes are needed. More than 1,000 on-street electric vehicle charging points could be installed across Peterborough under proposals going before the City Council's Cabinet today. Councillors will be asked to accept around £1 million from the combined authority and award a long-term contract to Believe Limited to install and maintain 1,058 chargers over 4 years. The Council says residents without driveways currently have fewer convenience options because much of the existing network is concentrated at workplaces, supermarkets and retail parks. Around 800 Stagecoach East employees across the region have been offered advice on pensions, savings and debt management through a specially adapted bus. The company's Wellbeing on Wheels vehicle visited drivers, engineers and support teams with information and activities intended to encourage conversations about personal and family finances. The company says health and wellbeing representatives were also available to offer support. The initiative was for company staff rather than passengers and formed part of its internal employee wellbeing programme. And Peterborough's Cresset Theatre has announced Peter Pan as its 2026 Christmas pantomime. The production, staged with Second Star Productions, will run from the 12th to the 31st of December. The cast includes Robbie White, Kevin Kennedy, David Arnold, Edward Simpson, Sophie Binks and Vanessa Boland. A British Sign Language interpreted and relaxed performances is planned for the 28th of December. The Cresset has staged annual pantomime since 1997, with its trading profits supporting the work of the YMCA Trinity Group.
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7: Dry with warm sunny spells generally, but isolated light showers may develop during the middle of the day. Got a top temperature today of 21 degrees. That's the latest from the PCR newsroom. 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

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Jelly Roll, Heart of Stone, playing on PTRFM. Good afternoon, I'm Marky T. You are whoever you want to be. We're getting you back home for a Thursday. Especially, you're heading, I don't know, you might be around Queensgate Shopping Centre on your way to Fawcett on the school run. I'll keep you company till 7 o'clock tonight. And this is Mal Smith.

0: 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I like to call it getting your mood for the pre-weekend. 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On the way for you, Alan Walker. Gonna take you back. One of my favourite songs ever, Starship, Nothing's Gonna Stop Us Now. I know it's from a random movie, Mannequin, but that song is a tune. I'll get it on for you next on PCR FM.
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There's Alan Walker and Faded. Good afternoon, I'm Mark E.T., where the Saw horror franchise gets three classic films back on 4K. Each film arrives separately with both its theatrical and extended cuts, plus a stack of bonus features out on 4K Ultra HD and Blu-ray release on the 10th of November. I think that's great, but if you're watching Saw, surely you want that more for Halloween?

0: Got it the Freekend, and I'll be back with Who's Ya next.
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0: into October. That might mean you and your partner are thinking of Christmas presents already. This might be a handy one for some of you, as diamond prices have crashed to levels not seen in over two decades. Wholesale prices are now sitting on 30 to 40% below their 2021 peak. And the main culprit is the boom in lab-grown diamonds, which look chemically identical but cost up to 85% less. So natural diamond prices have crashed. So if you're thinking of, you know, popping the question, there's a little bit of info for you, all right?
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2: From the Sky News Centre at 4, thank you Andy Burnham is the message from one prisoner who's among hundreds due to be released partway through their sentence today. Ministers insist their licence conditions will be the toughest ever. The scheme's designed to free up cell space in England and Wales, but police worry about the strain on resources. Farah Naz's niece Zara Alina was killed by an ex-convict.
3: When you go back to your relationship and you don't have three meals a day or you don't have work, risk will escalate. In our case, there wasn't even a home for the killer to go to. So how was he going to be adequately supervised?
2: A prolific burglar has been jailed for 18 years for the manslaughter of an elderly man who died trying to protect his wife. Ashley Malcolm, who's 40, admitted headbutting 86-year-old John Burke after breaking into his home in East London last September. Judge Simon Mayo sentenced Malcolm at the Old Bailey.
4: The impact upon his widow, Peggy Burke, has been particularly profound. She has lost the companionship, love, and support of the man with whom she shared her life over many decades.
2: Police are again appealing for a mother of a newborn baby whose body was discovered on a beach in Bangor in North Wales to come forward. Officers say the infant may have been in the water for weeks. And investigations found the driver killed in the Bedfordshire train crash continued to speed up after acknowledging a red signal. More than 160 passengers were injured when it went into the back of a stationary train near Elstow in June. Measures to put more economic pressure on Russia this winter have been announced by the government. The sanctions aim to disrupt disinformation networks and target those responsible for torturing Ukrainian civilians. And rock band Enter Shikari have announced they're going on hiatus at the end of next year. It will be after their tour of Europe and America, which they say could end in extinction. That's the latest. I'm Chris Milligan.
5: Now your local news for Peterborough. Parents have begun patrolling a zebra crossing outside Dogsthorpe Academy following two collisions in which children suffered minor injuries. Cambridgeshire Police confirmed separate incidents involving cars on Central Avenue last Thursday and Friday. Parents wearing high visibility jackets are now helping pupils cross and are calling for further safety measures, including a controlled crossing. Peterborough City Council says officers will visit the site later this week to assess the situation and consider whether changes are needed. More than 1,000 on-street electric vehicle charging points could be installed across Peterborough under proposals going before the City Council's Cabinet today. Councillors will be asked to accept around £1 million from the combined authority and award a long-term contract to Believe Limited to install and maintain 1,058 chargers over 4 years. The Council says residents without driveways currently have fewer convenience options because much of the existing network is concentrated at workplaces, supermarkets and retail parks. Around 800 Stagecoach East employees across the region have been offered advice on pensions, savings and debt management through a specially adapted bus. The company's Wellbeing on Wheels vehicle visited drivers, engineers and support teams with information and activities intended to encourage conversations about personal and family finances. The company says health and wellbeing representatives were also available to offer support. The initiative was for company staff rather than passengers and formed part of its internal employee wellbeing programme. And Peterborough's Cresset Theatre has announced Peter Pan as its 2026 Christmas pantomime. The production stage with Second Star Productions will run from the 12th to the 31st of December. The cast includes Robbie White, Kevin Kennedy, David Arnold, Edward Simpson, Sophie Binks and Vanessa Boland. A British Sign Language interpreted and relaxed performances is planned for the 28th of December. The Cresset has staged annual pantomime since 1997 with its trading profits supporting the work of the YMCA Trinity Group.
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5: Breezy this afternoon and mostly dry with sunny spells with perhaps an isolated shower here and there. Tomorrow will also be dry with some good spells of sunshine. That's the latest from the PCR newsroom. I'm David Edgeworth.
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0: 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It's Marky T here, getting you back home with Miley Cyrus and Mike and Mechanics. Add a throwback from Blue on the way, and we'll look at the roads next with Luca.
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6: First of all, a lot of people in the Peterborough area have benefited very much from the work that Princefield do and from your involvement in all the community projects. 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
7: 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So we're a family-owned business. We're a head office based in Peterborough. We have other offices around the east of England, but a head office being based in Peterborough, we tend to focus a lot of our community work in the Peterborough area. As a family business, we've always wanted to give back. That's what we concentrate on doing.
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7: 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One of my business partners, Mark Asplin, knew the chair of Helping Our Ukrainian Friends and said, what can we do to help? The good thing is that we've been able to do an awful lot to help because, one, we can raise the funds for this local group. Two, we can use our vehicles to move humanitarian aid around. And we've also actually travelled out to Poland and Ukraine taking these goods in our vehicles, and we've done that 3 or 4 times now.
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9: With the latest for Peterborough, I'm Luca Marshall. Starting this Thursday afternoon on the A47, which is currently tailback westbound at the junction with the A1. We also have some tailback southbound through Wansford. In Peterborough Centre, we've got minor delays along Paston Parkway into Parnwell, with traffic also busy along Thorpe Road up to the station roundabout, and in both directions along Dogsthorpe Road, Park Road and Crawthorne Road, all the way down to the roundabout. Minor delays also along the onslip of Soak Parkway from the Lincoln Road roundabout. Whilst we've also got minor delays in both directions on London Road and over Town Bridge, plus tailbacks along Lean Parkway up to the junction with Fletton Parkway and the Serpentine. And the Eye Bypass also begins to pick up heading out of the city right now. We're also seeing long queues along London Road in both directions through Yaxley. And finally, a reminder that a series of overnight road closures continue throughout the city tonight, with some main roads closed from 8 p.m. this evening until 6 a.m. in the morning. If you do spot any problems this evening, let us know. If it's safe and legal to do so, send us a message on socials at PCRFM or on WhatsApp at 0330 001 1007. I'll have more in 30 minutes.
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0: Where we've got at the moment, a good start for October, highs of 20 degrees. You'll see that the ferris bank on the embankment over the last few days, you probably don't need me to tell you about it, but it's up and running, and it's been happening all the way down until this Sunday. All right. On the way for you next, we'll get on Whitney Houston and George Ezra on PCR FM.
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5: 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And don't miss Cheap Night on Thursday, with most rides reduced to just £2. 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
7: Parents are patrolling a zebra crossing outside Dogsthorpe Academy after two children suffered minor injuries in separate collisions on Central Avenue. More than 1,000 on-street electric vehicle chargers could be installed across Peterborough under proposals being considered by councillors tomorrow. And Peterborough's Cresset Theatre has announced Peter Pan as its Christmas pantomime, running from the 12th to the 31st of December. More on these stories in half an hour. I'm David Edgeworth.
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0: Whitney Houston on PCRFM. This Sunday, I want to let you know about the Paws Rescue Project taking place in Peterborough. It's going to be happening at the Yaxley, and it's right up your street. It's basically happening this Sunday. You've got Prosecco, cream tea afternoon, and at the Lancaster Lounge in Laxley to raise some more money for the work they do. They've also got Prosecco sandwiches, scones, cakes, and tea. There's live music as well as a raffle, charity auction, and even some treats for you to take home for your dog. It's £30 a ticket, running from 3 until 6, and it's all helping out a local organisation, giving dogs another chance. If you fancy it, just search Paws Rescue Project online, and you'll find the tickets there.
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2: On a sunny day in Peterborough. Fingers crossed it's going to be a good barbecuing weather this weekend, isn't it?
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2: Oh, why do you put the mockers on everything I say?
3: 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I'm telling the truth. Don't live in a fluffy world that doesn't exist.
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2: 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And I say, beautiful down Peterborough. And you say, it's going to rain later.
3: Tomorrow? It's more than later, isn't it?
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0: update.
1: The latest for Peterborough and Blue Commercial, starting this Thursday afternoon on the A47, which is currently tailback westbound up to the junction with the A1. We also have some tailback southbound through Wansford. In Peterborough Centre, we've got minor delays along Paston Parkway into Parnwell, with traffic also busy on Thorpe Road up to the station roundabout, and in both directions along Dogsthorpe Road, Park Road and Crawthorne Road, all the way down to the roundabout. Minor delays also along the onslip of Soak Parkway from the Lincoln Road roundabout, whilst we've also got minor delays in both directions on London Road and over Town Bridge, plus tailbacks along Nene Parkway up to the junction with Fletton Parkway and the Serpentine. And the Eye Bypass also begins to pick up heading out of the city right now. We're also seeing long queues along London Road in both directions through Yaxley. And finally, a reminder that a series of overnight road closures continue throughout the city tonight, with some main roads closed from 8pm this evening until 6am in the morning. If you do spot any problems this evening, let us know. If it's safe and legal to do so, send us a message on socials at PCRFM or on WhatsApp at 0330 001 1007. I'll have more in 30 minutes.
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back into the studio with her son. There she was 30 years ago. Yeah, 30 years ago. Spice Girls Wannabe on BCR FM. If you like your 90s anthems, check out Steve Tyler tonight from 9 p.m. on the way for you right after Newton Faulkner.

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2: From the Sky News Centre at 5, Metropolitan Police officers are warning there aren't enough cops to manage the impact of around 700 prisoners getting out early from today. It's the first phase of a scheme designed to ease overcrowding in England and Wales. Killers and paedophiles are exempt, but domestic abusers are not. Ministers insist offenders on licence will face the toughest ever restrictions. Rhiannon Bragg was a victim of stalking.
3: Just under a year after he'd been released, I received a call from probation to let me know that he had been found dead. And that was what made me realise how at risk I had felt, even with those measures.
2: Police say the body of a baby found on a beach in North Wales may have been in the water for weeks. The girl's remains were discovered in Bangor on Sunday. Authorities are urging the child's mother to make contact. Fiona Girard from the Betsy Cadwallader University Health Board issued a direct appeal to her.
4: We don't yet know all the circumstances surrounding your baby's death. But what is important right now is that we find you, make sure you are safe, and ensure that you receive any medical attention and support you may need.
2: A former teacher who sexually abused a young boy she tutored has been jailed for 7 years. Deborah Franklin, who's 65, was convicted of subjecting her victim to sex acts in the 1990s when he was aged between 9 and 12. She was in her 30s at the time. An independent review found the woman who was sexually assaulted at a Travelodge hotel was fundamentally failed by the company. The attacker was given a key card, which the report says highlights wider concerns over hotel room security. Figures from Nationwide suggest average property values in the UK fell by 0.2% last month. The yearly rate of house price growth in September halved to 0.8%. And finally, a new tax on vapes has come into force. The duty adds £2.20 to every 10 millilitres of e-liquid. That's the latest. I'm Chris Milligan.
5: Now your local news for Peterborough. Parents have begun patrolling a zebra crossing outside Dogsthorpe Academy following two collisions in which children suffered minor injuries. Cambridgeshire Police confirmed separate incidents involving cars on Central Avenue last Thursday and Friday. Parents wearing high visibility jackets are now helping pupils cross and are calling for further safety measures, including a controlled crossing. Peterborough City Council says officers will visit the site later this week to assess the situation and consider whether changes are needed. More than 1,000 on-street electric vehicle charging points could be installed across Peterborough under proposals going before the City Council's Cabinet today. Councillors will be asked to accept around £1 million from the combined authority and award a long-term contract to Believe Limited to install and maintain 1,058 chargers over 4 years. The Council says residents without driveways currently have fewer convenience options because much of the existing network is concentrated at workplaces, supermarkets and retail parks. Around 800 Stagecoach East employees across the region have been offered advice on pensions, savings and debt management through a specially adapted bus. The company's Wellbeing on Wheels vehicle visited drivers, engineers and support teams with information and activities intended to encourage conversations about personal and family finances. The company says health and wellbeing representatives were also available to offer support. The initiative was for company staff rather than passengers and formed part of its internal employee wellbeing programme. And Peterborough's Cresset Theatre has announced Peter Pan as its 2026 Christmas pantomime. The production stage with Second Star Productions will run from the 12th to the 31st of December. The cast includes Robbie White, Kevin Kennedy, David Arnold, Edward Simpson, Sophie Binks and Vanessa Boland. A British Sign Language interpreted and relaxed performances is planned for the 28th of December. The Cresset has staged annual pantomime since 1997 with its trading profits supporting the work of the YMCA Trinity Group.
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5: Breezy this afternoon and mostly dry with sunny spells with perhaps an isolated shower here and there. Tomorrow will also be dry with some good spells of sunshine. That's the latest from the PCR newsroom. I'm David Edgeworth.
0: PCRFM. And now, another 60 minutes of the greatest songs of all time for Peterborough.

It's PCRFM with Five and Got the Feeling. Good afternoon, I'm Marky T, where soldiers are now being ordered to tell a medical officer if they're taking drugs like Ozempic and Mounjaro, as it comes as fears that gastroenteritis side effects include diarrhea and constipation and could send troops rushing off for the toilets mid-exercise. So the weight loss jabs are a ban for them. Yeah, you wouldn't want that, would you? I'm just a little bit busy at the moment.

0: 20 degrees, but a bit of similar in the next couple of days, actually. Not a bad start to October. Right, on the way for you, Natasha, who's been in touch from Woodstone. I'll get on Beyonce next, and Post Malone and Luke Combs on PCRFM, and we'll look at the roads with Luca. 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
7: With the latest for Peterborough, I'm Luca Marshall. Starting this Thursday evening on the A47, which is seeing slow moving traffic eastbound from Ellsworth all the way up to the junction with the A1. In Peterborough Centre, we've got minor delays along Paston Parkway into Parnwell, with traffic also busy around the station roundabout and in both directions along Eastfield Road and St John Street. There are also minor delays in both directions on London Road and over Town Bridge, plus tailbacks along the Neen Parkway up to the junction with Fletton Parkway. The Serpentine busy as well. The A15 northbound seeing delays around 10 minutes or so from Glinton up to Market Deeping, whilst the Eye Bypass is congested with delays of 10 to 15 minutes heading westbound out towards Thorney. We're also still seeing tailbacks along London Road in both directions through Yaxley. Finally, a reminder that a series of overnight road closures continue throughout the city tonight, with some main roads closed from 8 p.m. tonight until 6 a.m. in the morning. If you do spot any problems and it's safe and legal to do so, please send us a message on socials at PCRFM or drop us a message on WhatsApp at 0330 001 1007. I'll have more in 30 minutes.
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0: Yes, and owner of Lonely Heart on PCR FM. This sounds a little bit James Bondy to me, but private detectives who investigate thousands of cheating cases have revealed the professions most likely to stray, the most top five likely to cheat: medical professions, call centre workers, flight attendants, sales reps, and IT professionals. That's not come from me. That's just come from a little bit of data I found out. Right, David Edgehoff up next, latest headlines. Now we're back with Teddy Swims and Ollie Mers. PCRFM.
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3: Parents are patrolling a zebra crossing outside Dogsthorpe Academy after two children suffered minor injuries in separate collisions on Central Avenue. More than 1,000 on-street electric vehicle chargers could be installed across Peterborough under proposals being considered by councillors tomorrow. And Peterborough's Cresset Theatre has announced Peter Pan as its Christmas pantomime, running from the 12th to the 31st of December. More on these stories in half an hour. I'm David Edgeworth.
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0: 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I've got Daft Punk, Pharrell Williams, Get Lucky on the way, and a classic song from Billy Joel to get you back home for a Thursday afternoon in Peterborough. 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
10: 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And don't miss Cheap Night on Thursday, with most rides reduced to just £2. 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
12: With the latest for Peterborough, I'm Luca Marshall. Starting this Thursday evening on the A47, which is seeing slow moving traffic eastbound from Ellsworth all the way up to the junction with the A1. In Peterborough Centre, we've got minor delays along Paston Parkway into Parnwell, with traffic also busy around the station roundabout and in both directions along Eastfield Road and St John Street. There are also minor delays in both directions on London Road and over Town Bridge, plus tailbacks along the Neaton Parkway up to the junction with Fletton Parkway. The Serpentine busy as well. The A15 northbound seeing delays around 10 minutes or so from Glinton up to Market Deeping, whilst the Eye Bypass is congested with delays of 10 to 15 minutes heading westbound out towards Thorney. We're also still seeing tailbacks on London Road in both directions through Yaxley. Finally, a reminder that a series of overnight road closures continue throughout the city tonight, with some main roads closed from 8pm tonight until 6am in the morning. If you do spot any problems and it's safe and legal to do so, please send us a message on socials at PCRFM or drop us a message on WhatsApp at 0330 001 1007. I'll have more in 30 minutes.
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Daft Punk, Pharrell Williams and Get Lucky on PCRFM. Don't forget, tonight from 7 you've got Doc Mason's show, and from 9 tonight, Steve Tyler's 90s, if you like your 90s anthems. Right, Sam Ryder plays for you after Bruno Mars.

0: Their flight is expected to be the quickest yet for Elon Musk's company, with an 8-hour journey to their destination. The SpaceX crew faced a 3-week delay, though, so engineers could fix the capsule's leaking fuel system. They'll be on board the ISS for 6 months. And finally, Gary Barlow says, "Take That, can't wait to share new music with their fans." The group's released title track Dreamers ahead of an album, which is out next month. That's the latest. I'm Chris Milligan.
1: Now your local news for Peterborough. Parents have begun patrolling a zebra crossing outside Dogsthorpe Academy following 2 collisions in which children suffered minor injuries. Cambridgeshire Police confirmed separate incidents involving cars on Central Avenue last Thursday and Friday. Parents wearing high visibility jackets are now helping pupils cross and are calling for further safety measures, including a controlled crossing. Peterborough City Council says officers will visit the site later this week to assess the situation and consider whether changes are needed. More than 1,000 on-street electric vehicle charging points could be installed across Peterborough under proposals going before the City Council's Cabinet today. Councillors will be asked to accept around £1 million from the combined authority and award a long-term contract to Believe Limited to install and maintain 1,058 chargers over 4 years. The Council says residents without driveways currently have fewer convenience options because much of the existing network is concentrated at workplaces, supermarkets and retail parks. Around 800 Stagecoach East employees across the region have been offered advice on pensions, savings and debt management through a specially adapted bus. The company's Wellbeing on Wheels vehicle visited drivers, engineers and support teams with information and activities intended to encourage conversations about personal and family finances. The company says health and wellbeing representatives were also available to offer support. The initiative was for company staff rather than passengers and formed part of its internal employee wellbeing programme. And Peterborough's Cresset Theatre has announced Peter Pan as its 2026 Christmas pantomime. The production, staged with Second Star Productions, will run from the 12th to the 31st of December. The cast includes Robbie White, Kevin Kennedy, David Arnold, Edward Simpson, Sophie Binks and Vanessa Boland. A British Sign Language interpreted and relaxed performances is planned for the 28th of December. The Cresset has staged annual pantomimes since 1997, with its trading profits supporting the work of the YMCA Trinity Group.
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1: Breezy this afternoon and mostly dry with sunny spells with perhaps an isolated shower here and there. Tomorrow will also be dry with some good spells of sunshine. That's the latest from the PCR newsroom. I'm David Edgeworth.
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0: Alex Warren with Carry Home on PCRFM. Have you started the Christmas shopping now we're in October? Are you thinking, no, do you know what? Let's get the Halloween things out of the way first. I was looking at Amazon earlier, present ideas, and I treated myself to about 5 presents. Got my wife one, and everything I bought was mainly Halloween. Nothing Christmassy. Just, yep, need that. Yep, get the basket. Yep, we'll get that as well. It's bad, isn't it? Right, take a look at the latest roads with Luca, and I'll be back with the police and Harry Styles.
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7: With the latest for Peterborough, I'm Luca Marshall. Starting this Thursday evening on the A47, where traffic is now beginning to ease up to the junction with the A1. In Peterborough Centre, we still have minor delays along Paston Parkway into Parnwell, with traffic also busy around the station roundabout and along Eastfield Road, Crawthorne Road and St John Street. There are also delays still in both directions on London Road and over Town Bridge, whilst the I bypass is now beginning to ease just slightly. We are still seeing tailbacks though along London Road in both directions through Yaxley. And finally, a reminder that a series of overnight road closures continue throughout the city tonight, with some main routes closed from 8 p.m. tonight until 6 a.m. in the morning. If you do spot any other issues, and it's safe and legal to do so, send us a message on WhatsApp 0330 001 1007.
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0: And Dance No More on PCR FM. You want to go for a bit of a sit down? You might be doing it right now whilst you're driving back home. I've got a 90s classic from James, Sit Down the Way, and Meghan Trainor, Robin Thicke, All About the Bass, plays next.
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9: Parents are patrolling a zebra crossing outside Dogsthorpe Academy after two children suffered minor injuries in separate collisions on Central Avenue. More than 1,000 on-street electric vehicle chargers could be installed across Peterborough under proposals being considered by councillors tomorrow. And Peterborough's Cresset Theatre has announced Peter Pan as its Christmas pantomime, running from the 12th to the 31st of December. More on these stories in half an hour. I'm David Edgeworth.
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0: I should take note of this. I'm standing up. I don't know why. Whenever I'm doing this, I've always got to start speaking to the microphone. James and Sit Down on PCRFM. Good afternoon, I'm Marky T. I'll get you back home with Miles Smith, Aaliyah, up next.
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10: With the latest for Peterborough, I'm Luca Marshall. Starting this Thursday evening on the A47, where traffic is now beginning to ease up to the junction with the A1. In Peterborough Centre, we still have minor delays along Paston Parkway into Parnwell, with traffic also busy around the station roundabout and along Eastfield Road, Crawthorne Road and St John Street. There are also delays still in both directions on London Road and over Town Bridge, whilst the Eye Bypass is now beginning to ease just slightly. We are still seeing tailbacks though along London Road in both directions through Yaxley. And finally, a reminder that a series of overnight road closures continue throughout the city tonight, with some main routes closed from 8 p.m. tonight until 6 a.m. in the morning. If you do spot any other issues and it's safe and legal to do so, send us a message on WhatsApp 0330 001 1007.
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taking you back to early noughties with that one. That's Aaliyah and More Than a Woman on PCR FM. Thank you so much for keeping me company. I'll be back here tomorrow afternoon, same place, same time from 3 o'clock. Up next is the Doc Mason Show, and I'll leave you with Depeche Mode. Have a great evening.

Good evening, welcome to the Dom Mason Show, Peter Community Radio, 103.2 FM. We started the show there with a track from 1080 Trees with a song called Always On. Our live guests in the studio are Steve Buttercase and Friends. You can hear them sound checking at the moment. And the next track coming up is from K-Man and the 45s and a song called Demon Days.

Montreal's K-Man in the 45s and Always On. And this track coming from a female artist. She goes by the name of Immortal. The song's called Swamp Monster. And I really like this one. Some people might not like it, but I think it's really, really something different.

0: immortal and a swamp monster in the sort of write-up for it. She's put it out for Halloween, and in fact I've got like three sort of Halloween tracks, well, tracks that have been released for Halloween. At least they're not Christmas songs, you know what I mean? I've been sent a Christmas song already and like, nope, I'm not playing it. This is Tiny Forehead, who have been on the show before. They hail from Nottingham now, and this one's called Haunted House.
1: A haunted house. She's so amusing. There'll be food and drink and ghosts, and perhaps even a few murders. You're all invited.

Nottingham's tiny forehead and a haunted house. If you're out and about this weekend, there's a good couple of good, really good club with name gigs. Friday night, tomorrow, there's a gig at the Lime Tree featuring Opal Mag, Winter Gardens, and a band called Bird Watching. Now, for myself personally, I would be going down to the Met Lounge on Saturday night to see a local band, Club Brat. I've listened to some of their singles and they're absolutely fantastic. They are supported by a band called Clit Spit. That's an excellent name. And another band called Idle Hives. That's Saturday at the Met Lounge. It all starts from 7 p.m. Definitely worth going to both them gigs, without a doubt. This is a band from Norwich. They go by the name of Coin Colour. They've been on the show before. And this one's called Ghost Girl. And that will finish off our Halloween segment. Even though it's the 1st of October.

Quiet in Colour and Ghost Girl. If you want to send a track into the show, please email me at dotmason@sky.com and I'm sure to take a listen. This is a band called I Wonder and Only the Fool.

I wonder, and only the Fool. Didn't send no information through where it was from or anything, but I did like the track anyway. This is a band from, where are we now? A band from New York. They got called to... Start again. This is a band from New York. They're called Tall Days, and the song's called Gaslight Bomb.

There we go. That was Tall Days, Gas Up Bomb. We've got one more track to go before we go live with our guest this evening, Steve Buttercase and Friends. This is a band from Greece called Nothing Thrives, and the song's called Tales of Disgrace.

0: Nothing Thrives and Tales of Disgrace. Now it's time to go over to our guests this evening, Steve Bocase and friends. How are you doing, guys?
1: Very well, thank you, Doc. Very well.
0: How long have you had an accompaniment with you?
1: Well, from the start, really. I mean, the two gentlemen with me, Matt and Andy, are in the band Poke, the covers band. We've been going out for, 15, 16 years we've been doing that together. So when I started the solo project, I looked for the best people that were, you know, most immediate. And these two are very talented.
0: Yeah, because when you came to see us last time, you was by yourself.
1: Yeah, well, I think Matt last time. Matt
0: was here.
1: He's quite anonymous, though, so I see why you forgot him.
0: Yeah, sorry. Matt on the bass.
1: Matt on the bass.
0: On the double bass.
1: Double bass, yeah. Matt on the mat.
0: Yeah, what's the first track you're going to play for us this evening?
1: The first track is called I've Been With You Too Long.
0: Off you go.

0: That's a good breakup song.
1: But nice angry breakup song. You know?
0: Yeah, yeah, I could think of a few people to send that one to. Mentioning no names. You've been playing music for a long time, Steve, haven't you? Because we're not. We might have been crossed paths.
1: You might even have been stood at a gig I played at.
0: I think I was, definitely.
1: Yeah. Osric Tentacles, somewhere in 1988, 9, something like that.
0: Yeah. I mean, Steve was doing the video. But that's a different gig. That was a gig afterwards, but yeah.
1: Oh, right.
0: Yeah.
1: That's great. And I mean, it's been a great scene around here for a long time, isn't there? So it's nice to.
0: Yeah, I think Cambridge have always had the better scene.
1: Oh, that sounds a little. Yeah, you said that with a bit of feeling, Doc. Is that? Yeah, it's a bit of resentment there.
0: Yeah.
1: I'm with Huntingdon, so halfway between the two.
0: Mind you, the Crescent, the local concert hall, the Crescent, has just been done up. And I think they've got standing room for 1,100 in there now.
1: Darn.
0: And I think the Corn Exchange is closing for a bit, isn't it?
1: Oh, I didn't know that.
0: Yeah, I think Corn Exchange is closing for refurbishment. So Peterborough might grab a few, decent gigs, because like people gets left out really sometimes, you know what I mean? They either bands on tours head off to the Corn Exchange or the Junction.
1: Yeah. I remember they had the Guildhall. The first time I played in one of those size venues, it was the Guildhall. Well, the Corn Exchange was still getting done up.
0: Yeah.
1: And they had a rock competition in the Guildhall for 1 year or 2 years, and then they moved it to the Corn Exchange.
0: Yeah, not nice venue.
1: Not short of venues in Cambridge, though, are they?
0: The only problem with the Corn Exchange is the parking, isn't it? Because you go into that...
1: yeah.
0: I don't know, £100 an hour multi-storey car park.
1: Yeah, something like that.
0: Yeah. What's the next track you're going to play for us?
1: This is about a guy who went to New York for 6 months and just checked into... a hotel and stayed there to get over a relationship, and it's nothing to do with me, but I thought it was such a great thing to do. Something like that.
0: Yeah. What's the next track you're going to play for us?
1: This is about a guy who went to New York for 6 months and just checked into a hotel and stayed there to get over a relationship, and it's nothing to do with

Times Square was so pretty. But I just got the feeling that the whole place was about to explode. But I walked up and down the avenues as the city got dark. I found the spot where the church once stood, where Miles made kind of blue. And I saw chess players laughing and losing in Washington Square Park. Someone just too far away looked a little like you. But I'm alone, I'm alone.

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And all the musicians look like they

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He was asleep in the doorway of a bank that reached up to the sky. And I took out that photo of us that you decided to send. And I reread the message that I got the same day. And I found a quiet bar and a quiet corner and a quiet new friend. Whiskey by whiskey by whiskey, you faded away.

0: did like that line there, colder than an Inuit's fridge.
1: Yeah, I had to be politically corrected by Matt on that one. I wrote Eskimo first. He said, you can't say
0: no,
1: Eskimo.
0: No, you can't say things like Inuit. That. Definitely not. No, no.
1: Didn't matter. Yeah. Scan nicely. Inuit, Eskimo, same number of syllables. Yeah. That's all I care about.
0: Fitted in nicely. Where'd you get that one from?
1: Oh, where do they come from? Just as long as they keep coming, I'm happy.
0: Yeah, yeah. So what inspired you to take up the guitar when you was a young man?
1: I mean, putting girls, basically, I think. You know, it's just a cool thing to have, isn't it? Yeah, but it was kind of a cool thing to do. But I was playing the cricket bat for months and maybe years before, like Shadows, Elvis, listened to a lot of the Beatles stuff. And you just think, oh, I'd like to do that.
0: Yeah, cricket bat instead of air guitar, eh? That's
1: exactly, yeah.
0: Time of the science, that is.
1: Yeah. But yeah. And then as soon as I started playing, I just knew I would never stop. It's a weird instrument, the guitar. You either love it or you don't. It takes hold of you. True, isn't it, Matt?
2: Definitely true.
0: Can you remember the name of your first band?
1: Argon.
0: Argon. Well, yeah. That sounds a bit progressive rock.
1: It did. And guess what our strap line was? It's a gas. See, only

0: 14, 15 year olds could come out or something like that.
1: Matt on the bass, what's the first band you was in?
2: I used to work in a music shop, and I used to do loads and loads of dep work. And yeah. so, I joined bands very, very late. I used to get guys coming in to the shop who were always wanting, you know, they're on the cusp of breaking even. And of course, they weren't getting any money, but I was going out and getting 25 quid for playing in a British Legion somewhere. So I was on a winner there. So I was quite happy doing my dep work. So I came to bands probably in my 30s before I actually started playing regularly with the same people every weekend.
0: And, he played with Mick Taylor of the Rolling Stones. How about that?
1: Yeah, did you? Had you
0: That's pretty impressive,
1: you
0: isn't it?
1: To do that?
2: So again, just a group of mates, of one of my good friends, Mickey Hill, that I played with in bands over the years and years. He became a publican. He used to put on a gig on a Sunday night, and then one night the keyboard player said, "Oh, I've got a guitarist who wants to come along. Is it all right?" And we sort of get there, and to be honest, I didn't know who, I mean, I know who Mick Taylor is, but I didn't realise that was Mick Taylor. And just played a couple of notes, and I thought, hello. very good night out, very good night out.
1: Excellent, excellent. What's the next track you're going to play for us?
0: This is called Sometimes.
1: Off you go.

0: through shout-outs and comments. A shout-out to Michael Day. Sebastian Sid, he says he's been looking forward to this session. And Ken Popoli says, good groove this. So, guys, thanks very much for your comments.
1: Thank you. Very nice.
0: Andy, at the back, how long have you been playing drums for?
2: I started when I was about nine, I guess.
0: Nine?
2: So my granddad passed away, and there was a little bit of money left to me and my sister. And it was like, well, what would you like to buy? And my sister said, I'll have a portable TV. And I said, I'll have a drum kit. And I don't know how I managed to persuade mum and dad to get me a drum kit, but they did. So we got
0: a full-size one, wasn't it?
2: Yeah, it was. And it was like a second-hand kit from the 60s. And they were very tolerant and very supportive. So, yeah, that's how it all started.
0: So you became pretty competent pretty early then, sort of?
2: Not really.
0: No?
2: But always enjoyed it. Yeah. So, yeah.
0: When did you become competent in playing it then?
2: I haven't yet.
0: I like somebody who's always trying to improve themselves.
2: Yeah.
0: And I suppose you've played in lots of bands being a drummer.
2: Yeah, I have. Yeah, so I started, I guess, my first proper band, probably I was around about 16, 17, I guess, my sort of proper band and gigging band. And that was a band called Easy Action, and we play sort of kind of new wave, end of the punk era, new wave kind of material. Did demos and did the circuits and places like Rock Garden, places like that. We kind of got on that fringe bit, but never quite made it, but it was great fun, really good fun. Sure. Yeah.
0: And the best time to do it, really, when you...
2: Yeah, it was great fun. Yeah, and we got to record in a couple of studios and things. It was great stuff. Yeah. Really enjoyed that.
0: And when did all that sort of finish then?
2: So I was playing covers bands for about 10 years, I guess. Yeah. And then I was working with some guys. I heard a guy next door office playing a guitar one day. Got chatting to him. And we said, why don't we put together a covers band? Just for like a works function. Yeah. And that kind of was the first time I played in a covers band. And the first time I got any money for playing.
0: Yeah.
2: And that was it.
0: That's always the case, though, isn't it? Really?
2: It's
0: a shame to say it. Unless you're into the sort of decent big time, you're just going to...
2: You've
0: got to play for the love of it, haven't you, when you're playing the original music more than anything else.
1: Well, we're not getting paid tonight. Boys, down tools.
0: What's the next one you're going to play for us?
1: This is called I Could Be The One.

0: Sorry.
1: Michael Day comments, he says, great band. Thank you very much for your comment, Michael. I reckon you're a bit of a romantic, aren't you, Steve? You know
2: what I mean? Yeah, I am, actually. Yeah, yeah, I do. I mean, I like poetry and stuff like that. And so, yeah, I do. Yes, is the short answer to your question.
1: Was you good at English at school and stuff like that?
2: Yeah, I did English A-level, and I love reading. And so, yeah, that's kind of where it all comes from. Really. You just keep filling the funnel with word salad, and eventually you get something that's edible.
1: Are you a prolific songwriter?
2: What does that mean? I suppose. Hey, hey.
1: Was that a swear word?
2: It wasn't. No, I said it might have been.
1: Yeah. Well, I do apologise, listeners.
2: Sorry, I apologise. Yeah.
1: So, are you a prolific songwriter?
2: I think so. Yeah, yeah. I was looking the other day, and I've done about just over 100 in the last session. Yeah, the last sort of year and a half.
1: Well, which that's a lot of songs.
2: It is, yeah.
1: How do you filter them to say, well, that's what I'm going to play?
2: That's a really good question. I mean, I think songwriting is an art, but it's also a craft. And the craft bit you can work at. You know, you can have 3 verses instead of 17. You can use chord progressions and things. But the art side, that's different to quantify. Somebody once said there's 3 rules of songwriting. Trouble is nobody knows what they are. And it's that's the sort of side of it.
1: Do you have somebody you can bounce them off onto?
2: Oh, well, these guys sometimes, yeah. And I have other musicians, and open mics is the great one. I'll go and try something, and I'll just look at other feet tapping. Is anyone listening, or are they drifting off? And because you can fall in love with a song and hang on to it for too long, and sometimes you just got to ditch it and move on. And sometimes they're like cars as well. You can break them up and use parts on other ones and stuff.
1: Yeah, yeah. Sure.
2: You know, you can always have a nice little idea that never quite worked before, and then suddenly there's lots of that going on tonight, which I'm not going to tell you which ones, but, ideas that have been floating around for ages, then suddenly you just get the motivation.
1: They all come together. And
2: yeah.
1: And have you got like a notebook by your bed, or was it all on
2: The phone? Hey, the iPhone recorder's really good.
1: Yeah.
2: I use that for ideas, and I use the notepad to sketch things down, because they does come at the weirdest times. You get an idea, and also I've noticed I do lose them much more quickly now at this age. So if I don't have them recorded down, they'll be gone forever.
1: So I'll wake up in the middle of the night after having a dream and think.
2: Oh, well, I'm not quite that bad, but certainly on a walk, and I'll think,
1: I used to find like certain rhythms when you're driving or whatever it is, and it's a bit mechanical sometimes.
2: A really good way, if there's any songwriters listening, a really good way to get started is to say, I wish I'd written that song, and then try and write that song. So they say She Loves You by the Beatles, just study it. Why is it so good? Is it the drums? Is it the tempo? Is it the lyrics? Is it the... And then just try and write it. You won't be able to, but you'll learn a lot through trying,
1: Yeah.
2: No, don't copy it. I mean, that's crazy. But a lot of the time, I will hear a vibe from a song and think, how do I, within the limitations of my abilities, how can I try and recreate something approaching that?
1: Yeah.
2: And it's really good training exercise, if nothing else. So.
1: What's the next one you're going to play for us?
2: This is actually about a song. This is romantic again. You said it was a romantic. This is a romantic song. This is a song called Storm.
1: Off you go.

0: Thank you, guys.
1: You recently released a CD, didn't you?
0: Yeah, there's another one in the works.
1: Is there already?
0: Yeah, with some of the songs we're playing tonight will be on that one, yeah. First CD was a year ago. That was called Deceptive Cadences. I did do a CD of the recording that you did, which is the live Doc Mason sessions, available from all good retailers nowhere. That's gone down really well. I mean, the thing about making CDs, you find this, actually. People say, I can only listen to it in my car, and yours is the only CD I've got in my car. So the next time you see them at a gig, they know all your songs backwards, because it's all they've been listening to, going to work and everything. And sometimes it's people's wives and things like that that listen to it. So there you go, trick for anyone who's listening. Make a CD and get it in people's cars.
1: Did you burn them yourselves? Or did
0: no, I've used professionals. One thing I've learned is use people that know what they're doing, like bass players and drummers, and that's the best way to get the best results. You can do it yourself nowadays. You can use GarageBand and all this sort of stuff, but it always comes out to me a little flat, a little lacking in personality. So use real people. So, yeah.
1: So where did you record?
0: There's a guy called Jez Brook, plug, off-grid marketing, I think it's called. He did it all for me. So he does the designs, and his wife used to sing with us years ago, so that's the connection.
1: Yeah, yeah.
0: And, he sources the best deals for CD pressing and things like that, and gets really good deals. He can do vinyl pressing as well and do all that, so, yeah. I'm toying with the idea of limited vinyl runs, because they will do them now. They do limited, reasonably priced vinyl runs now, so toying with the idea. That's more a just a personal thing, just to have it on, you know.
1: Yeah, of course. Yeah.
0: But, so I use him, and we use Blue Barn Studios over near Thetford. A guy called Chris Taylor, amazing engineer, really is. He's so good at capturing the acoustic sounds, which is so important for this project. And we get really good results from there. So bands, look him up. He's fantastic.
1: And do you enjoy the recording process?
0: Yeah. Do you enjoy the recording process, guys?
2: Yeah.
0: We had a good session in there, and then I had the saxophonist over, and then I went in and did replaced the guide vocals and stuff like that. And I love it. I love it. I just love playing, basically. And
1: can you order your CDs online from your Bandcamp?
0: That's something I'm working on. If people want it, I'll find a way to get it to them. But you know,
1: Get a Bandcamp.
0: Yeah, maybe I will. Maybe I will. A young guy came up to me at the open mic and offered to do all that, and I thought maybe, again going back to what I said earlier, get someone who can actually do it properly.
1: I don't think the Bandcamp page is too hard to set up, really.
0: Well, yeah, there's something else to do though, isn't it? I'm busy writing songs.
1: Fair enough. What's the next one you're going to play?
0: This is called Passing Time. And this might be one we release a bit. I don't know. But anyway.

0: Have you thought about having a name for this project apart from just...
1: Yeah, the new collection of songs I've called Three Colours Blue. And that's a reference to... And this sounds very pretentious, but there is a logic to it. A filmmaker called... Krzysztof Kozlowski, I think. He's a Polish filmmaker, and he made a series of three films about the French Revolution. And each film has got a different colour palette. So the red, white and blue are the French flag. And one film has a theme of liberty, one has a theme of equality, and one of fraternity, brotherhood.
0: Sounds a bit deep.
1: It's a great film. It's got Juliette Binoche in it. And it's about... she has a car accident, and all her family are killed, and she has to start again. And she finds some liberty in that.
0: Yeah.
1: And she hasn't realised that how much of her life has been constrained, and she thought she loved her husband, she did love her husband, loved her kids, but they were trammelling her down a certain road. And suddenly, when she didn't have that anymore, she discovered other stuff. And so that kind of linked into where I was musically about a year ago after going to India and stuff, and thinking, actually, you know, make time for the stuff you really like doing. Don't wait for a tragedy to force it on you.
0: Oh, yeah, so, definitely. So, yeah. You only live once. You've got to get on.
1: Yeah, exactly. That's it. And so I wanted to reference that movie, and because it's kind of a bluesy nature of the songs as well. So, Colours Blue, coming out soon, hopefully.
0: So it's still a bit deep for me. I'm watching a Serbian vampire film at the moment.
1: You can talk. I bet that's a metaphor.
0: Well, it's my wife's choice, so I have to sit there.
1: You have to hide. Well, you can watch anything now, can't you? I mean, quite literally anything.
0: Yeah, without a doubt. Well, I was asking the question, what about the band itself that you've got here? Have you thought of a name for this band? Apart from just Steve Buttercase.
1: Steve.
2: We're happy with Steve Buttercase.
0: Yeah. I'd call you Marjorie.
1: The Steve Buttercase Trio. Yeah. Margarine Box, yeah, a lot of that. Butterfingers, I was called at school. Yeah. Kids are great, aren't they?
0: You can see more of a mentality then, can't you? What's the next track you're going to play for?
1: Do you want to have a go at Own Place? I mean, yeah. I mean, these guys, the last time they played this in the studio, probably.
0: I'm sure they can manage.
1: Yeah, I'm sure they can. Okay, this is a song called... It's about buying your first house, or rather being a father of kids buying their first house, and how difficult it is for them, and you know, how many sacrifices they have to do to even have a chance.

0: remarkably good there, guys. Is that it? I basically jammed that.
1: How can people get in contact with you?
0: The best one is actually Steve Bodicker's Music on Facebook, so I check that most regularly and stuff. There is a website, which I check less regularly. What's happened to websites? They're not really a thing anymore, are they?
1: I don't know. It depends what you're doing.
0: Yeah. Well, thanks, Doc. Yeah. Thanks. I'll tell you that.
1: For my line of work, it's essential to have a website.
0: Yeah.
1: I'm not sure if it's essential if you're an artist or something like that.
0: You know? I think you're actually right. I'm just basically crap at it because you've got to have somebody like looking after it and keeping it up to date, you know. And
1: yeah, that takes time. As
0: yeah,
1: well.
0: And I just don't think to do it. Whereas Facebook's more
1: it's
0: ongoing, isn't it? Nobody keeps anything. It's just like pew, pew, pew. Another £10 billion for Mark Zuckerberg, or whatever it is.
1: Yeah. I'm getting too many adverts on the damn thing, though. I find it quite annoying. You know what I mean?
0: Have you noticed AI, they all look the bloody same, don't they? Sorry, that's a swear word. They do. All the AI adverts of people looking like they all look the same. I thought it was supposed to be clever. I thought it was supposed to work out.
1: I don't think it's as clever as what people make out. You
0: know? Artificial stupidity is what it is.
1: Yeah. I asked it a question about doing a technical job, and it gave me the wrong answer, so I told it gave me the wrong answer, and it said, "Oh yeah, I made a mistake." That is the truth. You are wrong. Because I thought, that can't be right, and you know what I mean. It's not perfection, you know. So the things that could destroy humanity will be something like, some chemist will ask it to design some super drug and it'll create a bunch of zombies instead of curing people or something. something mad like that, you know. We designed this new part to the spacecraft, and it's absolutely brilliant, you know what I mean? When it launches, it blows up or something. I made a mistake to the
0: end. Sorry. Yeah, that doesn't work, sorry.
1: Yeah.
0: No, Sherlock.
1: Yeah, so yeah, they're not. You know, I do use it now and again, but like I say, some people are over reliant on it, and because like I say, it can make mistakes, you know. So
0: yeah, I haven't used it at all on any of the recordings or anything.
1: I don't think there's a reason to use it in music, is there?
0: Well, imperfection is a new perfection, you see, because everyone sounds perfect in their singles now. They all sound snap to grid. Everything's so imperfection is the new. People are going to listen and go, "Ooh."
1: Yeah,
0: what was that?
1: Yeah, because that is too sanitised, isn't it? It's just,
0: yeah.
1: I think some of the best records ever made are just like, live take in the studio, and
0: lightning in a bottle, that's right. You know, that's a lot of what art is, I think. You've got to just grab a moment.
1: Yeah, because there's some bands, I know, there's a lot of bands I know that are absolutely fantastic live, though, you know.
0: Yeah.
1: I think of another one, they're brilliant, but then when you listen to albums, you know, there's something just, you can't bottle energy. That's the thing. You can't bottle energy and atmosphere. It's really hard to capture, I think.
0: Yeah, that's right. Well, look at bands that we grew up with. They were good at being live in the studio, weren't they?
1: Yeah.
0: Led Zeppelins and The Who and people like that sounded just as brilliant in the studio as they did out on the road. I'm not sure that's true now.
1: No.
0: Well, they're bloody ear monitors and, you know, backing to the whole gig recorded somewhere just in case, you know, something happens, so they just bring it out.
1: Yeah, there's been some controversies, haven't there, where people have been accused of miming and all this sort of thing like that, you know.
0: So, yeah.
1: You know, and with sampling and everything else like that, somebody with a keyboard could be playing the whole bloody gig.
0: Yeah. Yeah. How much time we got left?
1: So we'll look. You've got sort of 12 minutes left.
0: Yeah.
1: Yeah, one more and then two back-to-back.
0: Okay, so we'll do Scottish Island then. Do you remember that one?
1: Oh, yeah, this is...
0: You like that? Yeah. Oh, thank you for playing it, by the way. Yeah, you played it a few weeks back,
1: didn't
0: you?
1: I did, indeed, yeah. Steve
0: Buttercase
1: does the Waterboys.
0: Yeah, but I haven't got all the effects this time, unfortunately.
1: Anybody got a violin handy? No.

going fine. Our Scottish island. I'll take that night train from Glasgow.

0: bass sounds lovely.
1: Kevin McNally, he says, great song. Thank you very much for your comment, Kevin.
0: Oh, that's very nice. Yeah. Thank you, Kevin.
1: Could you do two back-to-back for us then to finish us off this evening?
0: Yeah, we'll do that. So we'll do Falling and then Bebop Town so we can sign off with a bit of fun. Kind of. Okay. One.

Ladies and gentlemen, Steve Buckcase and friends. A big shout out to Steve Croxton on the camera, and a big shout out to Paul Biggins doing the desk this evening. And one more shout out to Lynn Riddick, who comments, great band. Where are we? Let's turn that off there. Ah, this is a band from Jersey. Jersey being the Channel Islands, Jersey, not Jersey, New York. They're called Benny the Mouth, and the song's called Spare Change.

Ben in the Mouth from Jersey. This is a band from London. They go by the name, I think it's pronounced Mardus, and the song's called Passerby.

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Oh, that was a band called Silent Fury. The song was called In My Bones, and they hail from Moscow in Idaho. Moscow in Idaho. That must be an interesting place to live. If you want to send a track to the show, please email me at dotmason@sky.com, and I'm sure to take a listen. Same if you want to come on the show. I think we've only got one or two dates left now before Christmas, and then it's into the new year. This is, the Call Bearers. Excuse me. And a song called Brothers in the Wheel, and they hail from Manchester.

Steve Tyler on a Thursday night for Back to the 90s, where we'll be playing those songs that'll make you reminisce. 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

here right now. There's new things, just your possible optimistic stink. Cause there ain't no religious feast today. We never got out just

That was Aftershocks, most promising punk band from Scotland. I know they played a Rebellion Festival recently. I can't find very much about them online, unfortunately, but I would like to go and see them. This is a band from Sweden that gave the name of Space Drifter and a song called Meantime.

Tell you what, there are some bad bands in Sweden at all. This is an artist called Stephen Faulkner. It's the last track sent to the show, and it's called Keep On.

There we go, Stephen Faulkner, and keep it on. Darky outside now. You know what I mean? Heading towards winter. Well, it's autumn, but we're heading towards winter. Yeah, I don't like it. I don't really like winter at all. You know what I mean? So, yeah, I'm a summer person. I was born in the summer, so the winter don't really suit me. My wife, bless her, she loves the winter. My daughter loves the winter. You know, they was both born in sort of like November and January and stuff like that. But, yeah. Not a fan of it myself. Even though it's mild, let it stay mild. Save on the gas and electric. Anyway, it's just about time to for me to go. Don't forget, after the news, Steve Tyler and Back to the 80s. Excuse me. I'm going to put the burps this evening. I'm going to play you out with number 13, Babies, by the Pixies. Good night.

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2: From the Sky News Centre at 9, a dual UK Iranian national has been arrested in connection with the suspected terror plot at RAF Fairford. It follows the detention of five men outside the airbase in Gloucestershire at the weekend. They've since been bailed. Yesterday, the Prime Minister confirmed there were strong indications Iran played a part. Our reporter Amelia Harper says the man was held this afternoon.
3: We are told he was arrested in Westminster in London on suspicion of preparing terrorism acts. They have also said that a second man who is a UK national has also been questioned under caution.
2: The first wave of prisoners have been released in England and Wales under plans to ease overcrowding in jails. It's understood around 700 offenders have walked free today, some after having years shaved off their sentences. The body of a baby girl, which was discovered on the North Wales coast, may have been in the water for weeks. Police in Bangor are appealing for the infant's mother to come forward. An ex-teacher who groomed and sexually abused a boy she tutored has been jailed for 7 years. Deborah Franklin, who's 65, preyed on her victim for 3 years in the 90s, starting when he was 9 years old. The chief of the Police Service of Northern Ireland says there will be consequences for those who block a controversial Orange Order parade in County Armagh. Protesters are continuing to oppose the march down the mainly nationalist Garvaghy Road in Portadown. The Northern Ireland Secretary is holding talks with the organisation and with residents. John Butcher says the situation is both challenging and complex.
4: It feels like the world's watching what's happening at the moment. So I think we all need to try to conduct ourselves in the very best way we possibly can for the future of this place.
2: And in sport, Wales are leading Norway 2-1 in the Nations League. Dan James and Nico Williams have scored for the hosts in Cardiff. The visitors are down to 10 men. Elsewhere, the Republic of Ireland lead Austria 2-0 in Dublin. That's the latest. I'm Chris Milligan.
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5: So the weather for this evening and tonight, well, actually, it's not looking bad, as they say. Not looking bad, because it's going to be largely dry this evening with perhaps an odd shower. First, skies will clear overnight with light winds, allowing temperatures to fall with a chance of mist or fog forming around dawn, with top temperature tonight being 8 degrees.
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That's ATB with 9pm, just after 5 past 9 here on your Thursday night. Four back to the 90s. I know, what a brilliant one. That was from the late 90s. 99 to be precise. And yes, ATB with Till I Come. And I must thank Doc Mason and the live show team for the past couple of hours of entertainment here on PCR. I know, he always says back to the 80s. No, he does say back to the 90s. Because what it was that is, I took over this slot from Chris McDade, who did back to the 80s. He'd been saying it for years on end. That's why. But yes, it is back to the 90s. He is 10 years out, but it's fine. We love him. Anyway, yeah, Doc Mason and the live show team back next Thursday night from 7 for another, you know, well, what he does is he pulls off well, local bands from the streets, and he brings them into the studio and says, right, play your music. That's Doc. Yes, he's back next Thursday night from 7, pulling live bands off the streets since 2014. It's Thursday evening, so it's me, Steve Tyler, here through till midnight. And, well, we have plenty of 90s music, as well as some features as well. I'll be mentioning them in a little while after this one from Brandy and Monica.

brilliant song from the Happy Mondays. That's Step On. That's for Doc, who's always bringing indie bands in. Yep, there you go. I can hear him laughing now in the other room. Yeah, that one's for Doc because he loves bringing his indie bands in. And Happy Mondays. We're kind of indie with Sean Ryder and Bez as well, and Gaz and Paul Ryder and all of them lot. Yeah. Anyway, it's Thursday nights, and it's back to the 90s. Of course, we've got plenty on for you this evening. So coming up in this hour, we have, we'll be taking a look at the new seasons of events going on with our friends down at Neen Park. A bit later on, we'll be taking a look around the city of Peterborough in the gig guide. See what's going on pubs and clubs wise. And a bit later on, of course, we'll go nostalgic in 90s nostalgia, in all about video games. We're talking about that in the next hour, as well as taking a look at the top of the charts from this week 30 years ago. And of course, after 11 o'clock, it's 2 after 11. This week, it's from the Lightning Seeds. And at the end of that show, it's the end of that hour, and the end of the show, it's the 90s Love and Chill. Enough to wind you down for your Thursday evening, right at the end of the show. Anyway, let's continue on with the 90s music. This one from Iggy Pop. It's The Passenger here on PCFM. The American singer that is Iggy Pop.

0: That's Iggy Pop with The Passenger here on PCR FM 103.2. More 90s songs on the way next. Coming from Sixpence and Under Richer, Michelle Gale, and Britney Spears coming up next. Here, we're back to the 90s. 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

Sixpence, Nanda Rich, and Kiss Me here on PCR FM 103.2. It's of course back to the 90s with yours truly, Steve Tyler, here through till midnight when we go back to normal music. I'd say that, yeah. Anyway, so now let's take a look with what our friends are doing down at Neen Park. And, well, it might be the end of a season. But there's always something going on at Neen Park. With plenty to get involved in over the coming days. Starting off with the little ones, Nature Tots is back for this Friday, that's tomorrow, at Fairy Meadows. These sessions are aimed at children aged 2 to 5 and their grown-ups. Yeah, I know. With plenty of outdoor play, nature discovery and creative activities. Nature Tots runs fortnightly on Fridays from 10 till 11.30. Four sessions cost £20. That's not bad. And booking is essential. And obviously, it's an all-year-round event. So it continues right through the autumn and winter as well. I think the only break is in summer. And if you fancy getting out on the water, then Neen Outdoors has a course. It's an RYA Powerboat Level 2 course running over the weekend. It's a practical two-day course designed to give you the skills and confidence to handle a powerboat safely, including manoeuvring, boat handling and making good decisions out on the water. Of course, the course runs from 9 till 5, both on Saturday and Sunday. It's for ages 16 and over, and as is the course, it does cost £310, which you will get your certificate of an RYA Powerboat Level 2. And if you're not into boating, staying on Saturday, Longthorpe Tower is also opening its doors for one of its regular guided tours. I'm a poet, I didn't know it. This is your chance to step inside the surviving part of 14th century fortified manor and discover its remarkable medieval wall paintings, and volunteer guides bringing the building's history to life. The tour does last around an hour, but it is suitable for all ages. Tickets are £5 for adults, £3 for children, £4 for concessions. And if you're an English Heritage member, you're only paying for parking. Places are all pre-booked, so make sure to reserve yours. And if you're looking to get active, try running returns on Tuesday evening. These three sessions are aimed at new or returning runners, or pretty much anyone who wants to get fitter in a friendly and supportive group. Each session includes a warm-up, a short run, a cool-down, and with a qualified volunteer leader, there is plenty to offer support. 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

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So that's what's happening with our friends down at Neame Park. Let's continue on with this great 90s music from exactly 36 years ago. It's Maxi Priest, and it's Close to You here on Back to the 90s.

0: It's Maxi Priest with Close to You. Coming up next here on PCR. Well, we've got a few songs and the gig guide coming up, as well as songs from The Levellers and Mark Morrison coming up your way next.
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That's the level us with What a Beautiful Day here on PCRFM. What a beautiful day it was across our city of Peterborough. And, well, taking a look across our city, of Peterborough, our very own, our fair city, I should say. Well, obviously, if you're looking for live music this week, here's what's happening across our fair city of Peterborough in the pubs and clubs scene. Now, Friday gets underway with CWNN live bands at the Lime Tree, the 707 at the Ostrich from 9:30, Eskimo Joe at the Crown on Lincoln Road, the Numbers at the Yard of Ale on Amber Road. There's a country music festival featuring Taylor Swift tributes at the Shed on Flatton Keys. Also tomorrow, there's artist sessions at the Falcon Inn in Whittlesey and NE7N at the Tipsy Cow from 8. Saturday brings Braise to the Crown on Lincoln Road. What a nice place that is. I like it there. Club Brat at the Met Lounge. The Sham playing at the Lime Tree from 9. And more country music festival at the Shed with John Barry from 2, Ryan Paling from 5, and the Whiskey Chiefs from 8. There's also Yanis Stark and support at the Ostrich from 8. Hard to Please at the Fair Spot in Breton. Soul FX playing at the Boulevard Club on Borges Boulevard. Eskimo Joe playing at the Burley as well. The Famous Unknowns are playing at the Yard of Ale on the Road. The Guards are at Charters from 10. Whiskey Wizards and the Woolpack in Stairground. That's from 8. Ray Vaughan is playing at the Broadway Club. Yep. From 8:30. And Ben Martin at Bijou's from about 8:30 as well. Sunday rounds off the weekend with Squadron playing at the Bluebell Inn over in Dogsport from 2. Midnight Hobos at Charters from 3 till 6. Mellow Submarine playing at the Ostrich from 3. Followed by The Band from County Hell at 6. There's also an open mic night at the Brewery Tap from 6. Plus more country music festival at the Shed with Dan Collins from 1. Chris Jono from 3:30. Matt Howard is playing at the Duck and Drake in Yaxley from 3:30 as well. Looking on to next week, there's always something to do. I can certainly tell you that indeed. Looking ahead to next week, the artist sessions return to the Falcon Inn in Whittlesey. That is on Monday. Then on Thursday, it's the Ostrich Blues Jam at the Ostrich from 8. Dan the Piano Man playing at the Royal British Legion Club. I believe that's Yaxley. I think it's Yaxley. I haven't quite written it down. Just check the copy, Steve. Yes, it is in Yaxley. The Royal British Legion in Yaxley from 7:30. An open mic night at the Queen's Heads, and, well, that's the roundup of the week in our gig guides. See, there's plenty to do. Because whatever you taste in live music, there's always something happening in Peterborough this week. That's brilliant, isn't it? Brilliant if you love it. And no doubt there'll be a live stream somewhere of it. If you're heading out, enjoy the music, whatever you're doing, and remember parking charges apply in town as well. Anyway, that's all the gig guide, and leading us up to the news now, it's this one from Mark Morrison. It's Return of the Mac here on PCRFM 103.2. Playing the best of the best 90s songs for your Thursday evening. And it's the 1st of October.

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2: FM. From the Sky Centre at 10, a UK Iranian national has been arrested on suspicion of plotting a terror attack following the security scare at RAF Fairford. Police say he was detained in London, where two addresses are being searched. Hundreds of offenders across England and Wales have been celebrating after being released early from prisons. The first wave of inmates have walked free on the first day of a scheme to ease overcrowding, but police say they're worried about being overstretched, while victims say they're being let down. Martin Jones is Chief Inspector of Probation.
3: The bottom line is we have a probation service which is already facing a staffing shortage. There are too few hours in the day for them to manage its current caseload. Now, the probation service will do its very best, and it did its best previously to ensure they're as well prepared as they possibly can be, but inevitably this is placing significant additional pressure on the front line.
2: An ex-teacher who groomed and sexually abused a boy she tutored has been jailed for 7 years. Deborah Franklin, who's 65, preyed on her victim for 3 years in the 90s. A lawyer for a death row inmate who suffered two failed attempts to execute her with lethal injections says she's getting life-saving medical care. Krista Pike was sentenced to death for killing a classmate in 1995, but her execution was halted after her lawyers claimed she was alive and audibly snoring. The governor of Tennessee says an investigation will be launched. Her attorney, Randy Spivey, says the whole process was botched.
4: Last night, the execution team attempted to establish an IV line for an hour. I counted at least 7 needles used in her left arm alone, one of which appeared to be bent when it was pulled from her arm after an unsuccessful attempt.
2: Figures from Nationwide suggest average property values in the UK fell by 0.2% last month. The yearly rate of house price growth in September halved to 0.8%. And in sport, Wales have beaten Norway 2-1 in the Nations League in Cardiff. Elsewhere, the Republic of Ireland drew 2-2 with Austria in Dublin. That's the latest. I'm Chris Milligan.
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5: Set weather for this evening and tonight. Largely dry this evening. Maybe the odd shower at first, but skies will clear overnight with light winds, allowing temperatures to fall with a chance of mist or fog forming around dawn, with top temperatures being 8. Tomorrow, morning mist and fog patches will clear to bring a dry and bright day with sunny spells. Top temperatures tomorrow being 21.
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That's Nutrition McNeil with Ain't That Just The Way from 1996. Second hour of the show. We're going to continue with Billy Ray Martin now. And it's My Loving Arms.

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That's Jamiroquai with Deeper Underground here on PCRFM 103.2. And, wow, actually, we've got 90s nostalgia coming up in a little while, and we'll be talking about video games. What was the video games that you remember from your childhood? Well, we'll be talking about them in a little while. After this one from Sophie B. Hawkins. It's right beside you. I'm right beside you here. Through till midnight. All playing 90s songs and a few 90s inspired features as well. That's coming now.

0: That's Sophie B. Hawkins with Right Beside You here on PCR. We've got plenty of more 90s music coming up next from Roxette, the Lighthouse Family, as well as Culture Beat on your way next here on Back to the 90s.
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Roxette, we're fading like a flower here on PCR FM 103.2. The Swedish pop rock duo that is here on PCR FM 103.2. And now we are, it's time for back to the 90s in 90s nostalgia. Now, we've had school all throughout September. Literally everything to do with school. We had gel pens, school lunches, going to school, after school, playing on the playground, rainy days. Everything related to school throughout September. Now, it comes October. So we just talk about random bits and pieces now, all the way through till Christmas. But do you remember going to a video game shop in the 90s and wanting absolutely everything? I can remember that feeling of walking through the door and immediately looking at the shelves thinking, right, what can I afford? And 9 times out of 10, it was not much. The stickers for £1. Or the magazine for £2. That was it. You'd pick up the latest PlayStation or Sega Mega Drive. Or even Nintendo 64 game. Turn the box over and stare at the pictures on the back. The screenshots on the back, wasn't it? With the little blurb as well. That was interesting. Then you'd look at the price. $39.99. Put that back. Pick up another one. £44.99. Definitely put that one back, mate. Because video games were expensive, and if you wanted one, you had to save for it. Yes. Pocket money, birthday money, Christmas money. Whatever you could get your hands on, and there was always one game you really, I mean, really, really wanted. I feel like I'm getting old now. You've probably talked about it with your mates at school, seen the adverts on television, and maybe even read about it in a gaming magazine. But, so, when you finally had enough money going to the shop to get your favourite game was an event. You'd hand over your money, walk out with a carry bag, and honestly, getting home felt like it took absolutely ages. Even getting CDs. You couldn't play it until you got home. That was the magic of it. Then you'd get right through the front door, run up the stairs, and straight into your room to play it on the game that you just bought. And then you saw the title screen. Brilliant. No download. No updates. Nothing like that. No waiting for the game to install as well. You just brought it home and just played it because it was complete. Woolworths was one of the places where you'd go. Maybe get a cheeky bit of pick and mix as well. You'd still to go in. You'd still go in and buy it, then take it home and you were playing it. All done. That was it. Version 1 release. And usually you would go to Woolworths or McDonald's or wherever to get, you know, something to eat as well with it. Eat on the way on the bus back. Then the cycle would start again. You'd be looking for the next game. And you'd save all your money up. And then, guess what? You would repeat that process. That's one of the greatest 90s memories. Not necessarily owning the game, just wanting it, saving for it, and then going to the shop to actually buy it. And eventually walking out with it. Because in the 90s, getting a new video game wasn't something that happened every few days. It was an occasion. That's this week's 90s nostalgia, talking about video games. And pretty much there's only one song
to top it off from the 90s to do with video games. Of course, we're talking about the cardigans. Yes, that is something you wear. It's my favourite game. This week's 90s nostalgia song. This week we was talking about video games.

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That's people with Search for the Hero here on PCR FM from 31 years ago, 1995. But we go, well, back in the charts to exactly 30 years ago. So this week, 30 years ago, and at number 10 this week, down to, from two places from last week, it's the Spice Girls with Wannabe. 12 weeks on the chart, and it's already spent just the time at number one. But that's at, that's your number 10 for this week. Number nine, you have a brand new entry for Phil Collins with Dance Into the Light, straight in at number nine. Number eight sees Peter Andre with Flavour, down three places this week, 4 weeks on the chart, and after reaching number one, it's now down to number eight. Number seven, a brand new entry, this time for LL Cool J with Lounging. Straight in at seven. Number six is another new entry from Celine Dion. And it's All Coming Back to Me. In at number six, that is. Up four places this week, Donna Lewis makes a big jump with I Love You Always Forever. 5 weeks on the chart now, and it reaches a brand new peak of number five. And interestingly, it's one of those 90s songs that found a whole new audience years later. I Love You Always Forever became popular again on TikTok in 2023, which prompted Donna Lewis to release a new version with DJ and producer Nora and Pure. The original was a huge international hit back in 96, peaking at number five this week.

Donna Lewis. With I Love You Always Forever, this week's number 5. And in at number 4, Dina Carroll slips down one place with Escaping. 2 weeks in the chart, and it's still just as one place below a peak of number 3. And in number 3 is BBE with 7 Days in 1 Week, up one place from last week. 2 weeks on the chart now, it's a new peak of number 3. Number 2, the Fugees drop one place with Ready or Not, 4 weeks on the chart. And they've already had a week at number 1, which means there is a new number 1. And this week, it's from Deep Blue Something. They climb from number 2 to the top with Breakfast at Tiffany's. 5 weeks on the chart after re-entering earlier in the summer. It's now reached number 1.

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2: From the Sky News Centre at 11, a dual UK-Iranian national has been arrested in connection with a suspected terror plot at RAF Fairford. It follows the detention of five men outside the airbase in Gloucestershire at the weekend. They have since been bailed. Yesterday, the Prime Minister confirmed there were strong indications Iran played a part. Our reporter Amelia Harper says the man was held this afternoon.
3: We are told he was arrested in Westminster in London on suspicion of preparing terrorism acts. They have also said that a second man who is a UK national has also been questioned under caution.
2: From today, hundreds of prisoners are being freed from jails across England and Wales as part of an early release scheme to ease overcrowding. Some were celebrating and thanking Andy Burnham as they got out. An investigation is to take place after a US death row inmate was taken to hospital after an attempt to execute her by two lethal injections failed. Krista Pike was sentenced to death for killing a classmate in 1995. Her legal team filed an emergency motion to halt her execution, saying she was audibly snoring. Bill Lees, the governor of Tennessee.
4: It's the most difficult of circumstances as it relates to the sentence that should have been carried out by the state. It's a tragedy. And it's deeply disturbing to me. The people deserve better than that, and we're going to make sure that happens.
2: An ex-teacher who groomed and sexually abused a boy she tutored has been jailed for 7 years. Deborah Franklin, who's 65, preyed on her victim for 3 years in the 90s, starting when he was 9 years old. Britain's long-term borrowing costs have hit their highest level since early 1998. Bond yields are effectively the interest rate in the markets, and they've risen because of the effects of the Iran war. And in football, Wales have ended their six-match winless run by beating Norway 2-1 in the Nations League. Dan James and Nico Williams scored for the hosts in Cardiff after they'd fallen behind to Oscar Bob's first-half strike. That's the latest. I'm Barry Weir.
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5: So the weather for this evening and tonight, well, actually, largely dry this evening, maybe a few showers. But skies will clear overnight with light winds, allowing temperatures to fall with a chance of mist or fog forming around dawn. Top temperatures will be 8 degrees tonight. Tomorrow, morning mist and fog patches will clear to bring a dry and bright day with sunny spells. Overnight, a band of rain will arrive by dawn. And, well, tomorrow's top temperatures will be 21 degrees. And for the rest of the week, mixed. Saturday light, winds often cloudy on Sunday, but dry. Patchy fog on Monday as well.
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That's the Lightning Seeds. This week's 2 After 11. And, well, let's talk about the Lightning Seeds now. The Liverpool band who gave us some of the most instantly recognisable. Yeah, let's have that there. Guitar pop of the decade. The Lightning Seeds were formed by Ian Brodie, who had already made a name for himself as a producer and musician before stepping out into the front of the microphone. The project started as a solo venture, but eventually developed into a band we know as the Lightning Seeds. Their breakthrough came in 92 with the first song that we played, The Life of Riley, a brilliantly catchy song that managed to sound both cheerful and slightly nostalgic at the same time. It became a huge radio favourite and reached number 28 in UK charts. And they followed with more memorable songs, including what we just played there, Lucky You, Sense, as well as Sugar-Coated Iceberg. And then came along the a song that would absolutely be inseparable from 90s British culture. Of course, Free Lions was released in 96 for the European Championship, with music by the Lightning Seeds and lyrics by comedians David Baddiel and Frank Skinner. It captured the optimism, frustration and humour of supporting England at major football tournaments, and the chorus became almost impossible to escape. The Lightning Seeds continued producing brilliant songs from their album Dizzy Heights, reaching the UK top 20, and their 1996 album Dizzy Heights featuring some of their best known material. Ian Brodie, who worked behind the scenes with some huge names in British music, producing records for artists including Echo and the Bunnymen, The Coral, The Zootons, and when you look at what Lightning Seeds achieved, they had 7 UK top number 20 singles, several successful albums, and of course, that number one with Free Lions, which returned to the UK charts multiple times over multiple years. So whether you remember The Life of Riley coming through the radio, Lucky You on the charts, or thousands of football fans singing Free Lions, the Lightning Seeds are a pretty important part of British 90s soundtrack. That's this week's 2 After 11 from the Lightning Seeds.

0: Honeys, we're finally found here on PCRFM 103.2. Yes, we're in back to the 90s mode. And remember the winters in the 90s and before as well? They were cold, weren't they? One thing that always used to warm me up was something with evaporated milk in it. Rice pudding was is nice with evaporated milk. And now that I'm an adult, evaporated milk in coffee. Absolutely brilliant. We've got a song coming up from Duran Duran, Beautiful Self, and James next. PCRFM.
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0: Well, Chaz and Posh Bird are back with us on Sunday. And trust me, they've got a brilliant show. It's called the Sunday Chill Out Show. He'll tell you about it more on it next. But we might as well turn it down for 90s Love and Chill now. We've got songs from Bon Jovi, Kenny Thomas, Richard Marx, Seal, and Luther Vandross coming up next here on PCRFM.
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So Richard Marx with Hazard here on PCRFM 103.2. Brilliant song. And well, of course, I've got a couple more songs lined up, actually. Yeah. From Kenny Thomas now. I know. It's a brilliant one from Kenny Thomas. It's Thinking About Your Love here on PCRFM on Back to the 90s.

Kenny Thomas. We're thinking about your love here on PCRFM 103.2. And now's our penultimate song for this week. And we've got one more song lined up for you this evening. Of course, I'm back on Monday nights with alongside Bernie, who's got a big story to tell you. And again, next Thursday night from 9 with another episode of Back to the 90s. Leading us up to the news now, it's Bon Jovi. And always, until Monday, good night.

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